0: Thought we played with a lot of confidence.
1: Manchester City leads the Premier League by 3 points thanks to a 5-3 victory over Sunderland. Liverpool are sixth after a 1-0 win at Bournemouth. And Manchester United sit 12th after equalising late to draw 1-1 at Fulham. From Sky News, I'm Cam Hall.
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2: The top stories this hour. Specialist courts for rape and sexual offences will be rolled out across England and Wales within 2 years. Trial dates will also be fixed from next month to try to prevent delays. The government's announcement of the changes credited Labour MP Charlotte Nicholls. She waived her anonymity as a rape victim to tell the Commons in March that she waited more than 1,000 days to go to court.
3: Every single one of those days was agony, made worse by having a role in public life that meant that the mental health consequences of my trauma were played out in public.
2: Princess Diana's brother says Harry and Meghan's media treatment echoes what happened to his sister. Earl Spencer's described press coverage of the Duke and Duchess of Sussex as a cancerous influence on their life. Police have made a second murder arrest after a woman's remains were found 7 years after disappearing. Bones were discovered in an area of shrubland in Feltham in West London in August after a wildfire the previous week. A Russian exit poll is projecting a convincing win for the ruling United Russia Party, backed by Vladimir Putin. Votes have been cast for the past 3 days in the first parliamentary election since the 2022 invasion of Ukraine. In sport, Manchester United rescued a 1-1 draw at Fulham in the Premier League to avoid a third straight defeat in all competitions. Mateus Cunha scored in the 89th minute for the visitors. Boss Michael Carrick was impressed with how they responded to going behind to an own goal.
4: The boys could have thought, you know, it's one of those days and it's gone against us, but I really like the reaction. The way we finished the game and come back into the game will be easy for that game to go in another direction. So we nearly won it at the end.
2: Early leaders Manchester City got past Sunderland 5-3 to maintain their winning start. Liverpool beat Bournemouth 1-0. And Rangers got a 1-0 win at rival Celtic in the Scottish Premiership. They're 2 points off the top of the table. From Sky News, I'm Cam Hall.
0: This is Leica Radio Network, officially London's number one Asian commercial radio group. 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
2: The top stories this hour. Every Crown Court in England and Wales will have at least one courtroom dedicated to hearing rape and sexual offence cases within the next 2 years. Victims will also be offered a private entrance, while trial dates will be fixed from next month. As part of wider government efforts to tackle gender-based violence, a task force was announced yesterday to address misogyny. Rachel Bridges from a girl guiding group in Derbyshire.
3: We want all girls to know they can do anything, so we want to empower them to speak up. We want them to feel safe and have safe spaces to go to.
2: Princess Diana's brother says he felt it was his duty to write a new memoir about his sister, which has included damning claims about the king. He alleged that the then Prince Charles said we'll forget her soon enough following her death in 1997. Buckingham Palace says grief can cloud reason. Earl Spencer also says Harry and Meghan's media treatment echoes what his sister went through. Emma Jones is from Hacked Off.
4: You only have to look at stories about Meghan Markle and Prince Harry to see that there's still this monetized hatred. And I think that that element of press intrusion and harassment hasn't changed at all. And it won't change until the press are regulated.
2: Health leaders are encouraging families to have difficult conversations after a sharp decline in organ donation. NHS Blood and Transplant says urgent action is needed, with nearly 9,000 people on the waiting list. The Liberal Democrats want a Secretary of State for civilian readiness. They're arguing preparing for wars not being taken seriously enough. Manchester City leads the Premier League by 3 points as the only team with a perfect record going into the international break. It's after a 5-3 home victory over Sunderland. Liverpool are sixth after a 1-0 win at Bournemouth. And Rangers are just 2 points off the top of the Scottish Premiership after back-to-back victories over Celtic. A 1-0 win at Parkhead followed the 3-0 League Cup triumph at Ibrox the previous Sunday. From Sky News, I'm Cam Hall.
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4: It was just another day. 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
0: Midlands.
2: The top stories this hour. Rape and serious sex offence cases will be given fixed trial dates from October and within 2 years be heard in dedicated courtrooms in England and Wales. Chris Milligan reports.
3: They'll be rolled out across every Crown Court, giving victims private waiting rooms and special entrances. Ministers hope changes to the criminal justice system will put survivors front and centre and encourage more to come forward. Fixed dates rather than floating ones should remove the risk of delays. In 2025, rape cases took an average of 424 days to complete. The Tories say measures to address long waits were overdue.
2: Press treatment of Prince Harry and Meghan's been likened to what Diana went through, according to the late princess's brother. Buckingham Palace has distanced itself from allegations against the king in Earl Spencer's new book. Urgent action has been called for to help 8,700 people waiting for an organ donation. NHS Blood and Transplant says it's one of the most challenging periods in over a decade. A Russian exit poll is projecting a convincing win for the ruling United Russia Party, backed by Vladimir Putin. It's the first parliamentary election since the 2022 invasion of Ukraine. Celtic manager Martin O'Neill says the international break is time to take stock after losing to Rangers again. The 1-0 Scottish Premiership defeat at Parkhead followed last Sunday's 3-0 capitulation in the League Cup at Ibrox. O'Neill says there's much to ponder.
4: Time for a bit of self-reflection as much as anything else, and I think these things are important. Of course, the players who are on international duty don't get that time, but the last time we had the international break, we came roaring back. We won all 7 games to take the league.
2: Rangers trail their old firm rivals by 2 points. And Manchester City lead the Premier League by 3 points thanks to a 5-3 victory over Sunderland. Manchester United sit 12th, needing a late equaliser to rescue a 1-1 draw at Fulham. From Sky News, I'm Cam Hall.
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2: The top stories this hour. Every Crown Court in England and Wales will have at least one courtroom dedicated to hearing rape and sexual offence cases within the next 2 years. Victims will also be offered a private entrance, while trial dates will be fixed from next month. As part of wider government efforts to tackle gender-based violence, a task force was announced yesterday to address misogyny. Rachel Bridges from a girl guiding group in Derbyshire.
3: We want all girls to know they can do anything, so we want to empower them to speak up. We want them to feel safe and have safe spaces to go to.
2: Health leaders say a sharp decline in organ donations led to the most challenging period for transplants in over a decade. More than 8,700 people are currently waiting for treatment across the UK. Princess Diana's brother says the treatment of the Duke and Duchess of Sussex has echoes of how his sister was dealt with by the media. Earl Spencer says he feels it's his duty to write a memoir about his family. Elsewhere, residents in Kent evacuated after a fire at a nearby hotel have been told they'll hear from council housing officers today as they hope to return home. There are concerns of structural damage at the Grand Burston Inn on Folkestone's harbourfront. Police believe the fire may have been started deliberately. To sport now, where Enzo Maresca has 5 Premier League wins from his first 5 games as Manchester City boss going into the international break. They top the table by 3 points after beating Sunderland 5-3. The Italian is reflecting on an excellent start as Pep Guardiola's successor.
4: The international break is good because we can review what we have done and what we can do better, but at the same time we can relax a little bit more.
2: Liverpool are 6th following a 1-0 victory at Bournemouth. Manchester United boss Michael Carrick's under more pressure from a 1-1 draw at Fulham, which leaves Tottenham bottom. And there's a warning, our supplies of tea are being affected by climate change. Farmers in Kenya say the extreme heat is damaging their harvests. From Sky News, I'm Imani Rana.
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5: Good morning. In London town, temperatures are increasing to 22 degrees Celsius. Sunny and light winds throughout the day. Not a bad day for a Monday, hey? In the Midlands, however, temperatures are increasing to 19 degrees Celsius with some cloudy patches throughout the day.
0: 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Cardinal.
5: 3 minutes past six is the time. Wakey, wakey, rise and shine. A very good morning. Monday, 21st of September, 2026 is the date and you are locked into The Breakfast Show with Gargel till 10 o'clock on UK's number one Asian retro music station, Leica Gold, Leica Radio Midlands, Leica Radio Birmingham.
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1: 17 minutes past 6 is the time. Wakey, wakey, rise and shine. A very good morning. How you doing? Hope you're keeping well. Kajal with you till 10 o'clock on UK's number one Asian retro music station, Like a Gold, Like a Radio Midlands, Like a Radio Birmingham. And starting off with two amazing back-to-back tracks, as always, from the film Gulam, Jadu Hai Tera Hi Jadu. And then, of course, Cooley, Accident Ho Gaya Rabba Rabba. Hoping that's not going to happen with anyone this morning, though. Hope you had a really good weekend. Whatever you did, do let me know. I'm always intrigued to know what you've all been doing, what you've been getting up to. And also, what the plan is for this week. Back to work, is it? Or maybe going on a holiday? Because, come here, we all kind of do need one. I've been like talking about it yesterday for quite a bit. I was mentioning a lot yesterday to my family, like, I need a holiday. Was I hinting to them? No, just saying, I need a holiday. And talking of which, some of you have already started to plan your holiday for Christmas. I was reading about this. Christmas holidays have already been planned at this precise moment, especially during September time. We always forecast what we're planning to do for Christmas, only because we have no other bank holidays until then. And, you know, it's something to look forward to. Although kids have half-term holidays in October, those who work probably don't have any holidays, right? Or I mean, we don't have half-term, unless you're a teacher. But I was thinking about it, like, we have nothing left now until Christmas. No bank holidays. We've got lots of festive periods coming up. In the moment of Ganesh Chaturthi, we've got Navratri coming up very soon, got Diwali coming up, and they've got Christmas coming up. And it's like non-stop there. That's all very, very busy. But when do we actually get a break? When?
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3: I'm Simon James. So far this morning, coming fine on the M1, moving normally southbound in the ongoing roadworks at Leicester Foresty Services, junctions 21A to 21. A little bit slow though in the West Midlands for the southbound M6. This is Wolverhampton to Wensbury, junctions 10 to 9. Currently the outside lane taken out by an accident. Also coming up from Rutland, there's emergency water main repairs heading north on the A1 Great North Road. This is from Empingham to Stretton, a lane closure, so expect delays there. And it's still the usual problem at Stourbridge in the West Midlands. Racecourse Lane blocked through traffic between Norton Road and Worcester Lane. That's the very latest traffic and travel.
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1: On the iPaper this morning, it leads on comments from Equalities Minister Bridget Phillipson, who says that all of us women in society are unsafe following concerns raised by women about an asylum camp in Piddington. On the Daily Telegraph, the government is considering raising capital gains tax to offer millions of people a cost of living boost. On the Times, analysis by the tabloid reportedly shows that more than half of Labour MPs have a higher number of disability benefit claimants in their constituencies than their majorities. On the Daily Mail, Conservative leader Kemi Badenoch would scrap the tourist tax if elected. On The Guardian, European intelligence officials believe a Russian attack on NATO could be carried out in months, not years. On the Daily Express, Conservative leader Kemi Badenoch is calling on the government to stop hammering Britain's pubs and shops. On the Daily Star, it splashes on former England winger Andros Townsend being run over by a pitch roller in Thailand. On the Financial Times, big tech companies are expanding the use of guarantees to back debt of AI data centers and chips. On the Daily Mirror, Ed Sheeran's friends have reportedly told the tabloid that the musician is in a really lonely place after his support acts and backing band dropped out of the tour following Macklemore's removal. On the Metro, it carries Earl Spencer's interview with the BBC on its front page and his denial that he had sided with Prince Harry against Prince William. That's the latest on the tabloids. Let's get back to the music.
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0: Traffic and travel.
2: I'm Simon James. So far this morning, we're clear on the M42. It's reopened after the weekend roadworks. About to normal there between Birmingham Airport and Coes Hill, junction 69. West Midlands, though, a hold up on the M6 North. Obstruction reported from Spaghetti Junction to Great Bar. That's junctions 6 to 7. We did have an accident as well on the M6 South between Wolverhampton and Wensbury. All lanes open again. It's on the hard shoulder, but it's still looking slow. Also expect a hold up coming up from Rutland on the northbound side of the A1 Great North Road. This is from Empingham to Stretton, a lane closure for emergency water main work. And Harborne in the West Midlands, still roadworks blocking Barnsley Road. That's the latest traffic and travel.
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0: What a classic. Mukesh on the vocals. Absolutely love this one from the film Adala. It does get me a little bit teary, but it's a beautiful one. And before that, from the film Hadsa, you heard Bombay Sheher, Hadson Ka Hai Sheher Hai, with Amit Kumar on the vocals. 6:58. Good morning.
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2: Top stories this hour. Rape and serious sex offence cases will be given fixed trial dates from October and within 2 years be heard in dedicated courtrooms in England and Wales. Chris Milligan reports.
3: They'll be rolled out across every Crown Court, giving victims private waiting rooms and special entrances. Ministers hope changes to the criminal justice system will put survivors front and centre and encourage more to come forward. Fixed dates rather than floating ones should remove the risk of delays. In 2025, rape cases took an average of 424 days to complete. The Tories say measures to address long waits were overdue.
2: There's a warning the NHS is facing the most challenging period for transplants in over a decade. Health leaders say there's been a sharp decline in organ donation and record numbers of people waiting for a match. Vladimir Putin's party appears to be dominating the vote in Russia's first parliamentary elections since the outbreak of the war in Ukraine. The president claims the results so far show overwhelming support for the invasion. The only party calling for peace has been barred from standing. These people in Moscow tell us what matters to them.
4: From the new one, improvement, so the war ends quickly. That's the most important thing. So our soldiers don't die, neither ours nor theirs.
5: Since our son-in-law is fighting for our country, we want everything to end peacefully, as quick as possible.
2: Cindy Crawford's son, Presley Gerber, has died at the age of 27. The model had been at a rehab facility at the time of his death yesterday. Manchester United have drawn 1-1 against Fulham in the Premier League. Manchester City's 5-3 victory against Sunderland leaves them top of the table going into the international break. And Rangers were 1-0 winners against Celtic in the Scottish Premiership. And nearly one in three UK shoppers are abandoning online purchases over fears of being scammed. Concerns centre around how genuine a website is. From Sky News, I'm Imani Rana.
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6: In London town, temperatures are increasing to around 22 degrees Celsius with sunny spells throughout the day. Quite a nice warm day throughout London. In the Midlands, temperatures are increasing 21 degrees Celsius. Another nice dry day with some breezy spells.
0: 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L-Y-C-A. 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
6: Mm-hmm. 3 minutes past seven is the time. Wakey, wakey, rise and shine. 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
1: 13 minutes past 7 is the time. Wakey, wakey, rise and shine. A very good morning. It is Cardgill with you till 10 o'clock on UK's number one Asian retro music station, Leica Gold, Leica Radio Midlands, Leica Radio Birmingham. Starting off with two back-to-back tracks, as always, and super mega hits from the film Hum Aapke Hain Kaun, Chocolate Lime Juice, Ice Cream Toffee. Itni bhook lagi hai aur subah subah chocolate lime juice ke bare mein baat kar rahe hain. 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Kya hai starters ke liye to abhi aapne suna, lekin abhi kya hum leke aa rahe hain aapke liye, ek alag sa, like I won't say dialogue hai, ek geet main sunana cha rahi hu aapko. 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I'm not going to play a dialogue, I'm going to play a song, and you'll understand why. If I play a dialogue from this film, you'll have so many guesses. You'll get the actors correct, but you'll have so many guesses for their films, and it'll be like, nah, not this film, it's not that film, it's not this film, because they've done so many films together. So what I'm going to do right now is play you this. Aap bataiye hame film ka naam kya hai. Here we go.
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1: Quarter past seven is the time, and whilst you try to work out the name of the film, let me just remind you of the trending stories for this morning. Sir Ed Davey is calling on the government to immediately cut fuel duty by 10 pence a litre until Christmas as part of a package of policies aimed at cutting the cost of living. Also, other trending news this morning, specialist courts to deal with rape and sexual offences are to be introduced across England and Wales. Every Crown Court will have at least one courtroom dedicated to such cases within the next 2 years. And Earl Spencer says he worries about the security of Harry and Meghan, drawing parallels with the pressures his sister Diana faced. That's all on the trending news this morning. And another thing, by the way, I bet you do this, someone constantly checking their phone is the top turn off on a first date. Oh my gosh.

0: You know, when you're on a date or if you're going out with someone and they're constantly checking the phone, I just find it really annoying. Almost a third of those asked about it said it was an instant romance killer. Dinner dates who talk with their mouth full, was the second worst bugbear. And around 1 in 10 said they would cut short a date with someone who licks their knife. Well, they're definitely not going to get along with me then, hey?
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0: From the film Kal Aaj Aur Kal, it's Kishore Kumar, Asha Bhosle up next. 7:17 is the time. Good morning.

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3: I'm Simon James. Generally incident-free so far on the motorways. Usual build-up for the M1, still the roadworks southbound at Leicester Forest East Services, junctions 21A to 21. We're still down to that 50 limit on the M42 to and from Birmingham Airport. That's between junctions 5A and 9. And into the hold-up on the M6 South in the West Midlands. We did have an accident. It's been on the hard shoulder for a while, but still extra busy past the scene. Wolverhampton to Wensbury, junctions 10 to 9. Also coming up from Rutland, there's a northbound lane closure on the A1 Great North Road. It's emergency water main work from Empingham to Stretton. That's the very latest traffic and travel.
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0: What a classic from the film April Fool. Mere paas 7:32 is the time, and you just had this beautiful classic here on The Breakfast Show. 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
0: Okay, so today's Bollywood flashback, I'm getting mixed answers, which is not bad, I suppose. This is what I played. It's not a dialogue today. Aaj main suna rahi hoon aapke liye ek geet, aur you just got to tell me the name of the film and the name of the actors as always, and it goes something like this.
2: Kajal ka morning mantra.
0: Oh no, that's that is wrong. It's not the morning mantra. It's this right now.

0: All right, then. I'm sure you can work it out. WhatsApp me now.
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0: A very good morning to so many of you. First of all, Preeti from Belgium, thank you for your message. You said I'm from India. I came for vacation. Oh, no, I'm reading the wrong message this morning. No, it is Preeti. You said I missed your show, dear. What do you mean? I swear you were listening in last week. I'm sure you were. But greetings. Thank you so much, Preeti, for your message. Narendra Panjal, good morning to you. Manoj Patel's got the answer right for today's Bollywood flashback. So has Yagnesh. And so has Thrupti as well. Well done. Good morning to Hasmukh. We've got here Jinx, you've got the answer right as well. Indrajit Thakur's got the answer right. Mukesh Patel's got the answer right. Prakash Somaya, you've got the answer right after a long time. Good morning to Reena. Good morning to Arun Bhai from Leicester. And Mahesh is already at work this morning, hey? Bummi, good morning to you as well. Shanta, Vijay, thank you so much for meeting us at the Ganesh Chaturthi celebrations this weekend. Good morning to Arjun as well, Imran and Gurmeet. Right, for those who haven't got the answer right for today's Bollywood flashback, come on, work it out. The reason why I don't want to play a dialogue is you'll get the actors correct, but you'll give me too many answers. You'll just give me too many answers because they've done so many films together. I just wonder which film it is.
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0: What a classic of Usha Mangeshkar you heard here on The Breakfast Show. Good morning, it's 13 minutes to 8. Time's really gone fast this morning, right? So many of you got the answer right for today's Bollywood flashback. Thank you so much. You're asking me if I'm going to play this song, but I doubt it. I'm going to play another one from it. 39 years of this film we are celebrating. Find out which one it is in a couple of my events.
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0: Back in the day, this film used to be like literally weekly aired on Indian television. I remember this film so well. Now, the film starred Anil Kapoor, Madhuri Dixit, Nootan, Lalita Pawar, Pran, Bindu Khadar Khan, Shakti Kapoor, Gulshan Grover. Like literally the 80s gang war in this film with Anil Kapoor and Madhuri Dixit. It's 39 years of the hit film Hifazat up next.
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3: Simon James, nothing too unusual so far for the motorways. The M1 South still has standard roadworks causing a hold-up at Leicester Forest East Services, junctions 21A to 21. Maybe some added hold-ups on the M6 South into the West Midlands. Had an accident earlier, but it's been on the hard shoulder for a while now. This is Wolverhampton to Wensbury, junctions 10 to 9. Coming up from Rutland, northbound side of the A1 Great North Road, a lane closure from Empingham to Stretton. For emergency water main works, expect delays there. Reports at Shenstone in Staffordshire, Lynn Lane is blocked by a protest between Ashcroft Lane and Birchbrook Lane. And at Bromsgrove in Worcestershire, still the roadworks causing delays on Birmingham Road, the 838.
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12: 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Kuch to kaho. 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

0: Leicestershire, Coventry, Derbyshire, Wolverhampton and Shropshire.
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2: Top stories this hour. The victims' minister says specialist courtrooms just for rape and sexual offences will make a huge difference. They're due to be set up in the next 2 years in England and Wales. Victims have spoken about having to wait for up to 1,000 days for their cases to be heard. Alex Davies-Jones is hoping the changes make a big difference to those affected.
3: It's about ensuring that we have those special measures available, that there could potentially be a separate entrance and exit for victims and defendants so that they don't have to bump into each other on the day of the trial, and that we are ensuring that victims have access to special measures, because currently it can be really patchy as to whether or not they get them.
2: Health leaders are warning urgent action is needed following a sharp decline in organ donations. Around 8,700 people are waiting for a transplant on the NHS. Vladimir Putin appears to have dominated Russia's parliamentary election, with early results showing United Russia won more than half of the votes. The leading party opposed to the 2022 invasion of Ukraine was banned from taking part. Earl Spencer says he feels it's his duty to write a memoir about his family. Princess Diana's brother says the way Harry and Meghan have been treated is similar to how his sister was dealt with by the media. To sport now, where Manchester United's start to the game at Fulham has been heavily criticised by former captain Gary Neville as the worst 10 minutes he's ever seen from a United team. They salvaged a 1-1 draw to go 12th in the Premier League. Manager Michael Carrick remains defiant.
4: I understand the frustration, of course I do, you know, because we wanted to be better and we wanted to do other things. Deflation, I think, is certainly not what we have within the club and within the group, and the players didn't have that on the pitch today, and that's what will carry us through the season, without doubt.
2: Manchester City beat Sunderland 5-3 to maintain their perfect start. Meanwhile, Celtic manager Martin O'Neill says that the international break is time to take stock after losing to Rangers 1-0 in the Scottish Premiership. From Sky News, I'm Imani Rana.
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5: Good morning in London town. Temperatures are increasing to 22 degrees Celsius. Nice, warm, sunny day today. In the Midlands as well, temperatures are increasing to 21 degrees Celsius. Again, a nice, warm, sunny day.
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1: 16 minutes past 8 is the time. 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What a beautiful start to the third hour of The Breakfast Show. Hit Like a Gold, Like a Radio Midlands, Like a Radio Birmingham, which, by the way, you can hear all three on Tab Radio online, and of course Like a Radio mobile app with three additional radio stations, Like a Radio 90s, Like a Radio Punjabi, and Like a Gold 2, and soon to launch Like a Radio Qawwali. Can't wait for that. That's coming very, very soon. And on the

0: The other side of the studio right now, we have Lyca Radio London and Manchester with Donny Brasco on The Breakfast Show. So both the songs, I love these, both of them, honestly. Papa Kehte, that's the name of the film, Ghar Se Nikalte Hain. There was a listener who actually wanted to listen to this song, always messaging me every week, and I've forgotten his name. And I played it today and I can't find that message. I just hope he's listening in. And then from the film, Marte Dam Tak You Hai Chhodenge Na Hum. Hum Kabhi Nahi Chhodenge Aapko. Hum Toh Rahenge Aapke Saath Hamesha, Monday to Friday, 6 to 10 on The Breakfast Show. Good morning. Teenagers today apparently aren't doing weekend jobs the way previous generations did. Less than half have a traditional Saturday shift. Now, the study which I'm reading from says 1 in 7 are earning money from things like paper rounds or stacking shelves, while loads of older people say they definitely had some kind of early morning run around at that age. Instead, now teens are turning to side hustles. They're making cash from creating content, gaming, streaming, reselling clothes online. Basically, anything that doesn't involve standing behind a till. Gone are the days when we had to get up early on a Saturday morning and get ready to go and do that paper round or go and stand behind the till serving people with a not so happy smile, but then excited to know that we're going to get money at the end of our shift. Yaad hai na wo din? So, aap ek baat bataiye hame. What was your first ever weekend job? If you had one, what was your first ever weekend job? Ab kya karte the? How would you earn that extra cash or that pocket money which mom and dad wouldn't give to you? They said, go and earn it yourself. What was it? Tell me, let me know. And if you didn't have a Saturday weekend job, but you have been working, then what was your first ever job and what age? So tell me, what was your first weekend ever job? Like, kahan the aapke job? And agar nahi tha, to what was your first ever job? And do share the age as well. Like, how old were you? I'll show you mine, actually. I was, I think it was 8 or 9. And so mom had a shop, and weekdays she had somebody who'd shit staff. And I used to always watch the staff, you know, running the till, stocking up the shelves. And I'm a very particular person. I never liked the way that she did things, you know. Like, I was like, I want it perfect. I am like that, actually. Anyway, so what used to happen was weekends, mom needed some, you know, part-time staff. So she's like, okay, I'll show you how to run the till. But I was never allowed to serve tobacco, right? So that was the only thing I wasn't allowed to serve, and lottery tickets as well. So anyway, I learned how to do that, and the shop was only like open for 4 hours. And then summer holidays, she let me work in the shop, but she let me do the stacking, you know, like stock take and everything, and stock, you know, stacking the shelves the way I wanted, making sure the crisps are on one side and the chocolates are on one side, making it look really full. So that was my first ever job. Okay, what was your first ever weekend job? And if you didn't have one, but you obviously had a job when you were younger, then where was it and what age were you? Ab batai on this number.
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0: Let's get back to the music now. It's 8:21. 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
3: I'm Simon James. In the mornings, always heavy for the M6 South into the West Midlands. We did have an accident earlier on, still heavy past the scene. It's been on the hard shoulder for a while. Wolverhampton to Wensbury, junction 10 to 9. And further down the M6 South, got an accident at Spaghetti Junction, junction 6. So some added delays there. The M6 in Warwickshire, we did have an obstruction from the M42 at Coleshill to Nuneaton, junction 43. At least that's been recovered. At Shenstone in Staffordshire, a protest is blocking Lynn Lane between Ashcroft Lane and Birchbrook Lane. And coming up from Rutland, expect to delay northbound on the A1 Great North Road. There's a lane closure for repairs, Empingham to Stretton. That's the latest.
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0: What a classic from the hit film Prince. It's Lata Mangeshkar on the vocals. 8:33 is the time. Good morning.
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0: Don't forget, this weekend I'm in Leicester and I am going to see you there. Hopefully, I hope I do anyway, because we are celebrating the welcome of Sanjay Kapoor and Aftab Shiv Dasani for the first time in Leicester with singers Amantrika and Mayuri Patiala on Sunday, 27th of September at Leicester's De Montfort Hall. 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That's this Sunday. It's now 8:34. Good morning.
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You know, we all have the itch inside us. That little voice saying, I want to do this. I need to try. But then another voice comes in. What if nobody supports me? What if my family doesn't understand? What will people say? Log kya kahenge? Kya main kar paungi ya nahi? Kya koi mujhe support dega ke nahi? Here's something, right, we have to eventually accept. Not everyone you expect to support will. Okay, I'm going to say that again. Not everyone you expect to support will. Jisko aap soch rahe hain na ki haan yahi log mujhe support denge, ye aap expect kar rahe hain kyunki this is what you want. You want them to support you. But they may not. Some family members might moan, some will criticize, some will question every decision, some simply just won't understand your vision because it isn't their vision to understand. And that's okay. Everybody is different. There's no wrong, there's no right in this. Because sometimes the loudest encouragement comes from the most unexpected places. Maybe a friend, maybe a colleague, maybe someone you've just recently met. Even a complete stranger who sees something in you that those closest to you can't see, they'll support you. But even their support isn't the most important part. Should I tell you what the most important part is? Or who the most important person is when you expect support? 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Jo aapko support karna hi chahiye? 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Wo hai aap. You are your only confidence. You are your own strength. You are your own belief. Your determination to keep going when nobody is clapping. Stop measuring your dreams by how many people will support you. If you believe you can do it, give yourself permission to go and try. And sometimes that means emotionally detaching from the people you expected to stand beside you. Not out of anger, not out of bitterness either, but because you can't keep shrinking your dreams while waiting for someone else's approval. Focus on yourself, believe in yourself, back yourself up. Because the biggest support system you'll ever carry is the strength within you. Not everyone has to understand your journey. You know why? Because they're not the ones walking it. You are walking your own journey. So support yourself, believe in yourself, trust yourself, and the only expectation you should have is within yourself. 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
2: Traffic and travel.
4: Simon James. So far this morning, just the usual build-up for the M1 South. Still the roadworks at Leicester Forest East services, junctions 21A to 21. Maybe some added delays in the West Midlands on the M6 South. Does look rather heavy past Castle Bromwich, junction 5. We briefly had a broken down vehicle there. Also expect a hold-up coming up from Rutland on the northbound A1, the Great North Road. This is from Empingham to Stretton. There's a lane closure for emergency repairs. A protest in Staffordshire at Shenstone has closed Lynn Lane between Ashcroft Lane and Station Road at Stourbridge in the West Midlands. Racecourse Lane still closed to through traffic and delays at Erdington in the roadworks on Kingsbury Road, the A38. That's the latest traffic and travel.
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2: Top stories this hour. Specialist courts for rape and sexual offences will be rolled out across England and Wales within 2 years. Trial dates will also be fixed from next month to try to prevent delays. The government's announcement of the changes credited Labour MP Charlotte Nicholls. She waived her anonymity as a rape victim to tell the Commons in March she waited more than 1,000 days to go to court.
3: Every single one of those days was agony, made worse by having a role in public life that meant that the mental health consequences of my trauma were played out in public.
2: People have been urged to join the NHS organ donor register after a sharp dip in the number of those signing up. Health leaders say urgent action is needed to help 8,700 people on the waiting list. Vladimir Putin's United Russia party is leading early results in the country's first parliamentary elections since the outbreak of the war in Ukraine. The only registered party critical of the 2022 invasion was not allowed to stand. Celtic manager Martin O'Neill admits he's considering his future following yesterday's 1-0 defeat to Rangers in the Scottish Premiership. It was their third straight loss in all competitions and came a week after a 3-0 hammering at Ibrox in the League Cup. The 74-year-old has hinted he may retire.
4: I genuinely will reflect and see. It's a matter of whether I can help the team. Age plays a part. I'll be 110 in 2 years' time, so yeah, it might be time to wrap it up.
2: The defeat means Rangers go second and are only 2 points behind their Glasgow rivals. And Enzo Maresca has 5 Premier League wins from his first 5 games as Manchester City boss going into the international break, following a 5-3 victory against Sunderland. Manchester United were held to a 1-1 draw at Fulham. And tea shortages could soon hit UK supermarkets. Farmers in Kenya are warning climate change is damaging crops and cutting their incomes. Fair Trade is calling on more businesses to pay higher prices for tea. From Sky News, I'm Imani Rana.
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5: the world. Good morning in London town. Temperatures are increasing to 22 degrees Celsius with nice dry spells throughout the day. In the Midlands, temperatures are increasing to 21 degrees Celsius. But again, another nice dry warm day.
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1: 17 minutes past 9 is the time. Hello, hello, hello. What a great start to the final hour of The Breakfast Show. And that is, of course, Aaj Ka Gunda Raj Tota Mera Tota, Abhijit and Sadhna Sargam on the vocals. And then for Maine Pyar Kiya, Meri Rang Mein, S.P. Bala Subramanian. Gotta have a bit of him in the morning as well, right? His beautiful voice, oh my gosh. I could listen to it all day, you know, but some particular legends I could listen to all day. One is S.B. Balasubramanian, one is Manna Dey, Mohammed Rafi, yes, of course. I particularly like, Asha Bhosle, yes, Lata Ji, yes. You know what, I'm just going to name everybody. I think it's everyone I could just listen to all day. Well, that's what you can do as well. You can listen to us 24 hours a day because we are Like a Gold, UK's number one Asian retro music station, available online on DAB.

0: 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And if you don't know already, then Leica Radio Greater Manchester has launched across Bradford and Leeds since last week. 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
0: So earlier on, we were talking about our first ever weekend job or just full-time job. If you didn't have a weekend job and you had a full-time job, what was it? Where was it? Ila, good morning. She says, my first job was at Nestle Food Laboratory in Croydon. And she says, I wanted to do a course in food technology. And she said it was great doing samples on coffee, chocolates and their Maggie soups. Huh? She says she was 16 years old after finishing her GCSEs. Well, that sounds fun. That sounds really fun. I want to know what more you were doing there. Do let me know. Good morning to Neil, who says, hi, Gajal. Just like you, I started in a very local sweet shop. I was a paper round boy. And he said, back in the days, we had our bicycles. Yes, I remember. And he said, we were paid in pennies, not pounds. This morning, you were asking about our first ever weekend job. You know, when we were kids. And if we didn't have a weekend job, what was your first ever job and what age? Do let me know. You know my WhatsApp number. It is, of course,
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0: Don't forget, our new artist of the week is Kavita Krishnamurthy. Use that same number to WhatsApp me a song if it's not been played in the last 5 days. You never know.
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0: Also, can I just remind you, this evening, afternoon, from 4 p.m. to 7 p.m. on Gold, you normally hear the beautiful voice of Sandy Shah. I'll be sitting in for him today. So make sure you join me then as well. Yeah, double dose of Kajal. Just can't get enough. Let's get back to the music. Hathi Mirisati up next. It's 9:21. 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

0: What a classic. Ek Phool Do Maali, you heard here on The Breakfast Show. What a beautiful, beautiful one. Manna Dhyan the vocals. Right, let's quickly read your messages this morning. Dill from Ealing says his first weekend job was when he was a teenager on milk rounds, delivering milk to the doorstep at the age of 15 onwards. Wow. That's amazing. I've never actually met anyone who's a, you know, a weekend milkman, but delivering the milk, maybe not driving it. But I've always wanted to drive a milk truck. I've always wanted to drive that. Dill, did you ever get a chance to do that later on? Aruna says, my first job was in my secondary school where I did my GCE. And she said I had done secretarial studies. So my head teacher, she knew me very well. She gave me a job of typing. And she had to type up the exam papers, which were confidential. Oh, you were typing up the exam papers, were you? Did you pass through them? I'm joking. Hats off to you. That's interesting, you know. I'm getting some really interesting answers this morning. Good morning. Assalamu alaikum. I've got a number here. Look, your name is Auntie G on our WhatsApp. I'd like to know what your real name is. Number ending in 170. Assalamu alaikum. You said my weekend job was on a Saturday, only in the 1970s this was. Sundays, obviously, most businesses were closed. And she said she used to work in Woolworths in Hanwell. Oh, wow. And she used to work with the old cash machines, but unfortunately her fingers weren't long enough. I remember the old cash machines. They're probably like, dun, dun. They're like typewriters, weren't they? Oh, wow. This is amazing. Anybody else? Did you let me know if you had any weekend job? What was it you did? Or even your first full-time job? What was it? Where was it? How old were you? Himanshu, good morning to you. Mithil's loving the music of always. Mithil and Mahesh have confirmed that Mere Rangame was my favourite song. Thank you for that. Intishab enjoyed Pakistan. Enjoyed every bit of it. Very warm, but she enjoyed it. Daksha, I'm going to message you in complete in about a few moments' time. Let's get back to the music first, but before that...
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0: 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And I'd like to tell you, my computer's slow this morning. 128.28 Indian rupees, 370.86 Pakistani rupees and 442.73 Sri Lankan rupees.
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2: 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We're actually going.
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0: What a beautiful song, hey? From the film Mr. India. I'm going to dedicate this to the family, the Burma family, especially to the late Ramji Burma. I'm giving lots and lots of strength to Shivani and her family. And I think this song says it all, right? It's one of those ones where you either cry so much or you just laugh so much. Enjoy and celebrate every moment of life because it has its moments where one day we're happy, one day we're sad, but it's just all the cycle. It's just the whole cycle of life. So this one definitely dedicated to the Burma family. I hope you absolutely loved it just as much as we did here at Laika Radio Network.
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0: It's time for me to love you and leave you. Ravi Sharma's up next. I'll see you tomorrow, same time, same place. 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
1: Traffic and travel.
3: I'm Louisa Gale, and there's still a long queue southbound on the M5 following an accident which is now clear the carriageway between the M42 interchange at Junction 4A and Junction 5 for Droitwich. Or there is moving a lot better now southbound on the M42. That is now open from this morning's accident between Junction 10 for the A5 at Tamworth and 9 for Coleshill. Care still needed at Ashford North on the A1. Emergency repair works are still closing a lane between Empingham and Stretton. And in Shenstone, a demonstration still closing Lynn Lane between Station Road and Ashcroft Lane. And it's about to get very busy into out of Kidderminster on the A449 Worcester Road because the temple lights now in place near Rayner's car dealership and the Mare and Colt pub.
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2: The top stories this hour. The victims minister says specialist courtrooms just for rape and sexual offences will make a huge difference. They're due to be set up in the next 2 years in England and Wales. As part of wider government efforts to tackle gender-based violence, a task force was announced yesterday to address misogyny. Rachel Bridge is from a girl guiding group in Derbyshire.
3: We want all girls to know they can do anything, so we want to empower them to speak up. We want them to feel safe and have safe spaces to go to.
2: Health leaders are warning the NHS is facing the most challenging period for transplants in over 10 years. There are concerns over a sharp decline in organ donation as record numbers of people wait for a match. The leader of the Liberal Democrats says the UK is failing in maternity care as he announces plans on how he'll make it safe. The party set out its proposal to plough £600 million into services at its conference in Brighton. New measures would include bringing in one-to-one midwifery for every woman in labour, paid for by a drop in negligence payouts. Sir Ed Davey says it's vital.
4: We're seeing scandal after scandal with women having awful injuries, even losing babies in a maternity service is not fit for purpose. We've got policies to tackle that. So across the board, I think you'll see Liberal Democrats dealing with the problems that people are facing.
2: Germany's Friedrich Merz has described a state election result for his centre-right Christian Democratic Union party as a disaster. He's vowed to stay in office, while the far-right Alternative for Germany party topped the polls. Normandy veteran Ken Hay, who survived capture just weeks after D-Day, has died at the age of 101. He dedicated years to educating children about the war. And Manchester United managed to salvage a 1-1 draw against Fulham in the Premier League. Liverpool go into the international break sixth after a 1-0 win at Bournemouth. And Rangers were 1-0 winners against Celtic in the Scottish Premiership, meaning they go second and are only 2 points behind their Glasgow rivals. From Sky News, I'm Imani Rana.
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1: समस्याएं।
2: The top stories this hour. Flights are being disrupted in Scotland, Northern England and Northern Ireland because of an air traffic control issue. Manchester, Belfast International, Edinburgh and George Best Belfast City airports had seen the most cancellations this morning. 2,000 UK flights were cancelled earlier this month due to a technical fault. Travel correspondent for The Telegraph, Simon Calder, says there are some very long delays.
3: If you're delayed by an hour to or from one of the airports in the northern half of the UK, then you're doing pretty well. I'm seeing delays of up to 4 hours. That is going to build into more cancellations later on during the day.
2: Every Crown Court in England and Wales will get a specialist room for rape and serious sexual offences within 2 years. Victims will be kept apart from defendants and given fixed trial dates in changes aimed at making the process less traumatic. Vladimir Putin's party has, as expected, done well in Russia's tightly controlled elections. It's claimed nearly 60% of the vote in a contest with little serious opposition. The Conservative leader says she wants to reverse a proposed Brexit rule change and bring back tax-free shopping for tourists. Kemi Badenoch says if her party returns to power, they'll get rid of the VAT refund scheme from 2021. Real-term spending remains 8% lower than before the pandemic. Shadow Treasury Minister Gareth Davies says it'd be a big push for our economy.
4: We believe that this will result in more money being spent on our high streets to the tune of about £4 billion. This is something that we want to see because it helps not just the high street but economic growth and prosperity and to support businesses at probably what is a very difficult time.
2: The Lib Dems say they'd spend £600 million improving maternity care, including one-to-one midwifery for every woman in labour. They say the cost would be covered by reducing payouts when maternity care goes wrong. And Cindy Crawford's son, Presley Gerbers, died at the age of 27. He'd sought treatment for problems with drugs in the months before his death. From Sky News, I'm Imani Rana.
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0: A very good morning. मौसम की चर्चा करें भाई. मौसम well, today it will be a dry day with the plenty of sunshine and just the odd patch of cloud drifting in for some. It will be a warm day. धूप खिलेगी, अच्छा मौसम रहेगा. एक आध बार बादलों का आना जाना तो जरूर नजर आएगा. मैक्सिमम टेम्परेचर लंदन में 22 डिग्री सेल्सियस और हल्की हवाओं के साथ मिडलैंड में 21 डिग्री सेल्सियस रहेगा.
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1: 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Jay's Entertainment presents Bollywood Legends, featuring actor Sanjay Kapoor, actor Aftab Shivdasani, playback singer Amantrika, and singer Mayuri Patalia. 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
2: Top stories this hour. The Prime Minister says new specialist courts to deal with rape and sexual offences in England and Wales will help improve prosecution rates. Every Crown Court will have at least one room dedicated to handling these cases. It's part of broader attempts to tackle violence against women and girls. Chief Executive of Rape Crisis England and Wales, Keira Bergman, welcomes the news but says it's only the start.
3: We would really like there to be universal access to free trauma-informed support at whatever stage of the journey someone's at, and actually irrespective of whether or not they decide to pursue criminal justice. But we think that that also would make a difference in helping people to remain in the system.
2: The UK's air traffic control operator says an issue affecting flights has now been fixed after earlier disruption. NATS says there could still be delays at airports in the north of England, Scotland and Northern Ireland. Vladimir Putin's party appears to be dominating the vote in Russia's first parliamentary elections since the outbreak of the war in Ukraine. The president claims the results so far show overwhelming support for the invasion, but the one party calling for peace has been barred from standing. These people in Moscow tell us what matters to them.
4: From the new one, improvement, so the war ends quickly. That's the most important thing, so our soldiers don't die, neither ours nor theirs.
5: Since our son-in-law is fighting for our country, we want everything to end peacefully, as quick as possible.
2: Elsewhere, the Lib Dems want to see more money being pumped into maternity care in the UK. Data analysed by the party shows the risk of life-altering childbirth injuries have reached a record high. Google has been fined the equivalent of around £343 million because of the way it used people's location data. Ireland's privacy regulator says movements were unknowingly used to target ads. And tea drinkers are being warned about potential problems with their brews. Farmers in Kenya say global warming has affected their crops of leaves. From Sky News, I'm Imani Rana.
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6: Very good afternoon to you. Today will be a dry day with plenty of sunshine and just the odd patch of cloud drifting in for some. It will be a warm day. So, maximum temperature London mein 22 degree Celsius aur Midland mein 21 degree Celsius hoga.
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0: Leicestershire, Coventry, Derbyshire, Wolverhampton and Shropshire.
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0: Midlands.
2: The top stories this hour. The Transport Secretary says engineers have fixed the problem following an air traffic control issue that's cancelled and delayed flights. It's affected airports in Scotland, Northern Ireland and Northern England. Operator NATS says it's down to a connectivity problem unrelated to the massive software fault less than 2 weeks ago. Former air traffic controller Michelle Robson says it'll take time to get back to normal.
3: It takes quite a while to wind back up again to the full rate of flow for aircraft, so unfortunately this ends up with a knock-on effect with people on delayed flights being further delayed, and they all have to get a slot when it's very busy. So we will see some disruption for a while.
2: Rape and sexual assault cases will be dealt with in specialist courtrooms under new government plans to tackle violence against women and girls. Every Crown Court in England and Wales is being promised at least one dedicated facility, with trials getting a fixed date. Survivors will also be offered a private entrance. Justice Secretary Alex Norris says the plans will put victims first.
4: At the moment, 40% of rape and sexual offences cases fall over or don't get to trial when they're supposed to. The interventions we're putting in place, which help victims, which help witnesses through that process, will mean more effective running of those trials and in turn help us with efficiency in the court system.
2: Helen Jenner has just been named as the leader of Reform UK in Wales. It follows the arrest and resignation of Dan Thomas. President Putin's United Russia Party has retained its decisive majority in the National Parliament. It was a tightly controlled poll, though, which excluded most candidates who oppose Moscow's war in Ukraine. Southport killer Axel Rudakabana allegedly threw boiling water mixed with sugar at a prison officer last May. He faces four charges, including attempted grievous bodily harm, and is due at the Old Bailey next month. And Brooklyn Peltz Beckham and Paris Hilton are among those who've been remembering model Presley Gerber. The son of supermodel Cindy Crawford died in a rehab facility yesterday. From Sky News, I'm Imani Rana.
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5: And a gold afternoon to you. There's loads of birthdays today, but it's a nice, beautiful day to celebrate a birthday too. And we got temperatures in London, which are 22 Celsius maximum and 20 Celsius maximum temperatures in the Midlands. And this afternoon will be dry with plenty of sunshine and just the odd patch of cloud drifting in for some. It'll be a warm day.
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5: 34th death anniversary of Tarachand Barjatia.

0: a film distribution business in South India. That was in Madras, which is now Chennai. And ye business ka naam tha Chamaria Talkie Distributors. And it wasn't doing well. So Tarachand was deputed there to take care of the business. Aur takdeer yahan se badli. His business acumen, jo knowledge hua tha, hota tha unke paas, aur communication skills changed the destiny of Moti Mahal Theatres. He made good relations with top producers of the South. Top producers of the South were Gemini Productions, AVM, Anjali, Jupiter, Pakshi Raja, Prasad Productions. Ye sab South ke producers the. Inke saath inhone itna acha rishta banda. And then he made good relations with one particular S.S. Vasan. S.S. 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To Chandralekha flop hui South mein. To inhone Tarachand ji ne unko advice di aur kaha, aap isko Hindi mein kyun nahi dub kar dete? Is film ko Hindi mein banaiye. Kyunki South mein to chali nahi. It'll work if you play it elsewhere. It worked. S.S. Vasan suggested Tarachand to distribute the film all over India. Ji haan, and Tarachand did that very expediently. Hence, Raj Shri Production Private Limited was born in 1947. As a film distribution concern, by Tarachand Barjatya. Tarachand was instrumental in bringing prominent South Indian production producers, jaise maine aapko kaha Gemini or AVM, etc., etc., into the mainstream Hindi film production. He distributed many of their films. Itni achhi achhi filmein thi. To kaun si filmein thi? To Raj Shri Production Private Limited. The film production division of Raj Shri was established in 1962. Pictures Private Limited was 1947 and Production Private Limited was 1962 with Tarachand's first Hindi film Aarti. Aapne gana suna? Nahi suna na? Main sunaunga. Film Aarti ka. Ashok Kumar, Pradeep Kumar, Meena Kumari. Hit hui. Film was super duper hit. Uske baad Dosti film, jiska gana maine sunaya. Aur uske baad Suraj aur aisi aisi filmein sab shuru ho gayi. Suraj mein Sharda, the singer, was launched. Dusri film mein Aarti and Dosti had strong family values. Abhi inka forte kya tha? Inka strong point kaun sa tha? The force behind Raj Shri films, Tarachand Barjatya, who was the producer and director of Raj Shri Pictures and Productions. Inka forte tha of sustaining friendships and family-oriented films banate the, based on family values. In other words, Tarachand lived without villains and vamps. So today, we are gonna remember his life and jaise shuruaat hui inki, he passed away on 21st September 1992, 34 years ago, and we are remembering him today. The doyen of Hindi cinema, cinema ke bhishma pita, Tarachand Barjatya.
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0: 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It was wonderful meeting Vijay Godori and all the wonderful listeners. 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
1: And this was the first film of Rajshri Productions Private Limited. Usme inhone 1962 mein Aarti film banayi thi.

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3: The top stories this hour. The body which runs air traffic across the UK has apologised for a second problem in less than 2 weeks. It's affecting flights into and out of Scotland, Northern Ireland and Northern England, causing cancellations and delays. The connectivity issue's now been fixed, but disruptions expected. Travel agent Richard Slater says things like this cause widespread upheaval.
4: It's not just the passengers, it's the travel agents, the airlines, the tour operators, the hoteliers. There's a big effect. And I don't think the government are putting the full pressure on the system. I think the government needs to take as much responsibility as NATS.
3: Alterations to the way courts handle rape and serious sexual offences in England and Wales have been welcomed by the Victims Minister. Alex Davis-Jones has called violence against women and girls a national epidemic. Victims will be kept apart from defendants and given fixed trial dates. Helen Jenner's the new leader of Reform in Wales. Dan Thomas stepped down following his arrest on suspicion of assault and controlling or coercive behaviour. He's denied wrongdoing. Sir Ed Davies rejecting growing criticism from within his own party. South Cotswolds MP Ros Savage claims the Lib Dems need to rediscover their insurgent spirit, while Devon County Council leader Julian Brazil says they're sleepwalking into irrelevance. Sir Ed's reacted.
5: You can't please people all the time. And I would say to a Devon councillor, we've now got 6 Liberal Democrat MPs in Devon. That's not happened since the 1920s. I happen to know Julian Brazil. We've rarely seen eye to eye. So all I would say is we're going to build on the success we've had.
3: The German Chancellor has vowed to stay in office. Friedrich Merz has admitted disastrous state election results saw the far right make significant gains. And police have uncovered the UK's largest ever stash of fake vinyl records. The man behind the scam has been jailed for 3.5 years. From Sky News, I'm Faye De Silva.
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0: And looking at the temperatures of 22 Celsius in the London area and 20 Celsius in the Midlands area, this afternoon will be dry with plenty of sunshine and just the odd patch of cloud drifting in for some. It's going to be a warm day.
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0: Yes, it's the 100th birth anniversary of Malika-e Tarannum, Nightingale of the East, Queen of Hearts, Daughter of the Nation, the Nightingale of Punjab, Madam Noor Jahan.
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0: 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Beautiful. She was so beautiful looking and a trendsetter. So naturally, Kajjan Bai, jo inko train kar rahi thi, unki taraf se inhone classical singing bhi sikha aur how to look like a fashion icon. And at the age of 11, Noor Jahan started her training in Calcutta, learning traditions of Patiala Gharana, Hindustani classical music and classical forms of Thumri, Draupad and Khayal. She always wanted to do acting and playback singing. So after her vocational training, she pursued her career, singing alongside her sister in Lahore. 1938 mein, She returned to Lahore at the age of 12. 1939, Ghulam Haider composed songs for Noor Jahan, led to popularity there. 1942, mein, 16 saal ki umr mein, she played main lead opposite Pran in Khandan. Major success. Her first role as an adult. Then she shifted to Bombay with director Sayed Shokat Hussain Rizvi who she later on married till 1953 jab umr thi 27 saal ki to become one of the biggest film actresses of the Indian film industry early film kaun si thi badi ma then she shifted to Pakistan 1947 mein with her husband that's Sayed Shokat Hussain Rizvi Both directed Chanve. Uska gana maine rakha hua hai aapke liye. Together, she became first female film director of Pakistani films. Chanve film mein. And then she was heroine and playback singer in Chanve. And 1952 mein Dupatta was even bigger hit than Chanve. Main toh bahut kuch bata sakta hoon. But singing for her was not effortless, but an emotionally and physically draining exercise. She used to put her heart and soul into her singing. Yes, the great lady, born as Allah Rakhi Vasai, Malika-e Tarannum, Madam Noor Jahan, actor, singer, composer, director of the first Pakistani film director, I can immediately tell you she was active for 70 years from 1930 to 2000. She got 15 Nigar Awards. What a lady. What a lady. My favorite. Hum kuch gaane sunate hain aapko. Lutf uthaiyega aur Madam Noor Jahan ko yaad kijiyega.
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0: Noor Jahan, madam, singing in the film Koyal. 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

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Sunday the 27th of September at De Montfort Hall, Leicester from 7 PM. 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
3: Top stories this hour. The UK's air traffic control chief is facing fresh calls to go after a second major failure in less than 2 weeks. Flights from Scotland, Northern Ireland and Northern England have been cancelled and delayed by a connectivity issue that's now been resolved. Ryanair's repeating calls for NATS boss Martin Rolfe to step down or be fired. Aviation expert Doug McLean says the operator's standing out for all the wrong reasons.
4: I can't think in the last 20, 30 years that we've had that sort of frequency of failure. Flight delays around lunchtime today, the NATS failure had accumulated about 36,000 minutes of delay.
3: Every Crown Court in England and Wales will have a dedicated facility to hear rape and sexual assault cases. A fixed trial date's also being promised. Cleveland police have arrested 12 people in a crackdown on organised crime in Middlesbrough. It follows a number of serious incidents over recent weeks, including a crash in which 7 people died and a suspected arson attack which killed a woman and her niece. Reform UK has a new leader in Wales following the arrest and resignation of Dan Thomas. Nigel Farage says Helen Jenner's a determined campaigner. Cole Palmer and Declan Rice are among 5 players to withdraw from the latest England squad ahead of 4 Nations League fixtures. Kobbie Mainoo, Marcus Rashford and Tino Livramento are also out. Morgan Gibbs-White and James Garner have been called up as replacements. Former England striker Emil Heskey says Gibbs-White has a great chance to impress.
5: Disappointing to see Cole Palmer being pulled out, but a great opportunity for Gibbs-White. Been calling for it. He's had a fantastic season. He's had another great start to the season. So it's his opportunity to stake a claim.
3: And tea drinkers are being warned about potential problems with their brews. Farmers in Kenya say global warming's affecting their crops of leaves. From Sky News, I'm Fader Silver.
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0: Temperatures will recede to 13 Celsius in London and in the Midlands. And tonight will remain dry and settled with clear skies throughout. Also in the Midlands, a few patches of mist or fog will develop.
1: 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Bali Brambat.
0: Two down and one to go. And Farida Ghulam Ali ji keh rahi thi, two ghante, please. Maine ye tribute kiya tha in the vintage show of Sandy Shah. On 21st of September, that was 2024. Suniyega gaane.
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0: That's a beautifully sung song by none other than one of the greatest silky voices, and that's Mehndi Hasan Saab. Zindagi kitni khoobsurat hai. Pakistani film ka ye geet tha. Uske pehle Vijaypath, 1994 ki film, Alka Yagnik and Kumar Sanu singing Sagar Sang Kinare Hai. Ab aage jaate hue hamare artist of the week happens to be none other than Kavita Krishnamurthy ji. Kavita Krishnamurthy ji is our artist of the week, and she is due to come to London. The legend Kavita Krishnamurthy performs live at the Royal Albert Hall on Sunday, 1st of November, brought to you by Sanatan Events as a Diwali special. Tickets from the venue box office, that is Royal Albert Hall box office, exclusive radio partner, Laika Radio Network. So, sunte rahiyega aur hum aapko batate rahenge about Kavita Krishnamurthy ji, and she will again come online just to tell us what is going on with the preparations. Sunte rahiyega, main hoon Bali Brahmbhatt on Laika Gold with Gold Afternoons, which is sponsored by Jaimin Foods. Week number 39, and it's 264th day of 2026. 101 days left. The 9th day of Laika Gold, year 6. That was Dil Se Radio, which was rebranded on 13th of September 2021. It's going to be Kajal for Sandy Shah today, and Raj Patan. I will know whether he has arrived in London. And 440th day of Laika Radio Midlands, जहाँ पे मेरी आवाज जा रही है. आज ताराचंद बरजातिया की आपने ट्रिब्यूट सुनी और नू जहाँ मैडम की ट्रिब्यूट सुनी. आज का शो मुझे भी बहुत अच्छा लगा क्योंकि सब मेरे फेवरेट 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

0: Jay's Entertainment brings to you Bollywood Legends live in London with Sanjay Kapoor, Aftab Shivdasani, singers Aman Trikha and Mayuri Patalia. Sunday, 27th September at Leicester's De Montfort Hall. I'm gonna be there. 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

0: 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And this was in the film Khandan, which was, I think, 1979, if I'm not mistaken. 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Khayam ka sangeet.
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3: Traffic and travel.
4: Picking up delays, Ash Head southbound on the M42 this afternoon, following up from an accident earlier. Junction 2, Hotwood Park services through to Junction 1 at Bromsgrove. It's also fairly slow southbound the M1 after an accident approaching Junction 21 where you meet up with the M69. Still some delays around Empingham as well. Northbound the A1, there's a lay out as emergency water main repairs continue. That's from Empingham through to the Stretton turn. Also some restrictions lingering at Starbridge after a serious fire about a month ago. Racecourse Lane remaining shut there. Norton Road through to Worcester Lane with associated diversions. Still pretty slow through the roadworks on the Bromsgrove bypass as well. That stretch of the A38 there with a lane out approaching the Oakhalls roundabout.
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2: The top stories this hour. Ryanair's renewed its call for the head of the UK's air traffic control body to resign or be fired. Flights in and out of Northern Ireland, Scotland and parts of England are being affected by a second issue in under a fortnight. It's now been resolved, but disruptions continuing. The Prime Minister says the scales of justice must be rebalanced with victims put first. Specialist courtrooms to deal with rape and sexual offences are being promised in England and Wales over the next 2 years, along with fixed trial dates. Chief Executive of Rape Crisis England and Wales, Kira Bergman, says it's only the start.
3: We would really like there to be universal access to free trauma-informed support at whatever stage of the journey someone's at, and actually irrespective of whether or not they decide to pursue criminal justice. But we think that that also would make a difference in helping people to remain in the system.
2: Cleveland police say they've arrested 12 people following early morning raids in a bid to tackle organised crime.
4: I've got one more here.
2: The raids in Grangetown follow a number of serious incidents in and around Middlesbrough in recent weeks. They include the A66 crash, which killed two police officers and five young men, and a suspected arson attack in which a seven-year-old girl and her aunt died. A court's heard Southport killer Axel Ruder Cabana threw boiling water mixed with sugar at a prison officer. He's also alleged to have punched another at Belmarsh Prison in South London last year. Three media outlets are planning to sue the Trump administration for banning them from the White House. The president accuses CNN, Politico and MS Now of reporting fake news. And Cole Palmer and Declan Rice have withdrawn from the latest England squad. Kobbie Mainoo, Marcus Rashford and Tino Livramento are also out ahead of four Nations League fixtures. From Sky News, I'm Fada Silver.
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5: Well, checking the weather as it stands right now. Pretty warm today in London, dropping down to about 13 degrees Celsius tonight. Sunny and light winds will continue. And tomorrow in London, 24 degrees Celsius, cloudy spells and also a little bit of sunshine. And in the Midlands tonight, dropping down to 13 degrees Celsius. Tomorrow, 22 degrees Celsius.
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5: 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Monday driving is the 21st of September. 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Feeling good? 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And of course, my thanks go out to Vishwa Nagar and also to Bally Brumbert. They're both back tomorrow at 1 o'clock on your favourite dial. 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
1: Raj Patton. Hello, gorgeous. Monday drive. That, of course, the BD Jale from the film Home Garden. How you doing, gorgeous? You're right. Plenty more of your favourite tracks on the way for you here on Drive. And you know what? I'm still hanging from yesterday's Dilshit Dosanjh concert. I was in Manchester last night. I just got back, actually, about an hour ago. And, honestly, I know there's people been complaining about certain issues. But I think when you go to one of these concerts, I think all you want to do is just switch off and just enjoy the whole kind of vibe. Honestly, the vibe was just something else. It was just surreal. It was just so nice to be there. I'll be talking more about Dilshit Dosanjh. You know, the only thing I'd say, which is a little bit of criticism, is that he didn't sing about three songs of my favourite. Casey did sing. He didn't sing Bean. He didn't sing Goat. And there's one or two others that I wanted to hear, which he didn't. But you know what? He's got such a massive repertoire of music. I mean, it's difficult for him to sing all of them in, what, two and a half hours on stage. But it was so good, honestly. I really, really enjoyed it. I was like, huh? I don't know what the whole fuss is about. What's going on? But anyway, more on that for you later on. Also, on Friday night, it was all about the Asian Achievers Awards as well. So well done and congratulations to all the nominees and to all the winners on Friday night. That was in London Hilton Park Lane, which was fantastic. Of course, Leica Radio being the exclusive radio partner. And of course, our Radio Ollie was also on the red carpet, doing lots and lots of interviews and all sorts. So, yep, lots of pictures also on our socials at Leica Radio. And of course, over the weekend was also Hey Gorgeous. Oh, I'm so gutted that I missed out on Hey Gorgeous because it was just absolutely packed out over the weekend. If you were there, let me know how much you loved it this year. I know that they do so much every time. Well, it happens twice a year, doesn't it? But every time it happens, there's always something quite special about Hey Gorgeous. So well done to Zamir, to Ibesh, and to all the team. That's such an amazing team at Hey Gorgeous. Anyway, on the way for you next then, I've got lots and lots of news and bits, including all the latest on the film that's releasing this week. It's The Van with Siddharth Malhotra. And there's also lots of other showbiz news headlines that we're bringing to you. And if you're watching India Ke Top 1%, which started on Star Plus and Jio Hotstar over the weekend, I actually spoke to Bijal Shah, who walked away with the jackpot prize of 92 lakhs. Absolutely massive. So well done to Bijal. And some of that interview I'll also play for you a bit later on here on Drive.
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0: And another Sham is also listening in Leicester as well. Hi to Sham in Leicester. And also Chirag, hi to you as well. You were at the Hey Gorgeous exhibition and had a fab time. So glad you did. Also, Poonam, hi to you. Ria, hello to you. And also, Girish, hi to you as well. Right, lots on the way for you then, between now and 7 o'clock. Of course, the drive is brought to you by Bebe's Berry Berry. And earlier today, we premiered the brand new track from Rajshri Productions' upcoming movie, Ye Prem Mol Liya. Gotta say, you know, honestly, it's so good to hear something like this after such a long time. And do you know what Rajshri Productions spell, right? It's all about the family. It's all about that togetherness. And of course, celebration as well. Now the festive season is upon us. It's going to be amazing to hear this soundtrack. Ye Prem Mol Liya. It stars Ayushmann Khurrana and Shedvari. Vocals here, Shreya Ghoshal and Nia Haltaro. Have a listen. Thank you on Like a Radio.
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0: love this track. It's absolutely gorgeous. Shrek Gushal, Nihal Taro, and of course, that family spirit. You've seen the video of it as well. It's so beautiful. Ashwin Khurana, also Shedvery in that film, Ye Prem Mol Liya, the brand new film which releases later on this year.
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1: Traffic and travel.
3: Getting reports of problems as you head northbound on the M1 this afternoon. A partial blockage there after an accident around Junction 23 at Loughborough. Also got queues at Balsall Heath with Persia Road shut in both directions there following an accident. That's from Bellevue through to Elmwood Court. Empingham traffic not very much better. You've got a lane out the northbound side of the A1. As emergency water main repairs continue. That's from Empingham through to the Stretton Turn. Watch out for queues around Stourbridge as well, with restrictions remaining on Racecourse Lane following on from a serious fire about a month ago. That's going to affect things from Norton Road through to Worcester Lane. There are some diversions, but of course they do extend journey times. Fairly busy as you head on the Bromsgrove bypass as well, with continued restrictions there. That's the latest.
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0: 4 stars, 1 stage, 1 date. 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

0: Sagrisne, tum ko mere dil ne. Shinder Singh and also Kanchan's vocals are taken from the film Ruffle Chakkar. That's the one with Rishi Kapoor and also Neetu Singh Kapoor as well. Beautiful, beautiful, beautiful comes to mind. And of course, if you like your classics like that, we have a station which is called Like a Gold, which is London's number one Asian retro music station. Catch that in London on 10:35 a.m. Also on Dab Digital Radio, as well as likeagold.com. Wherever you're in the world, and also on the Leica Radio mobile app. All right, so yes, yes, yes, that's what's going on. So let me do my Feel Me Scramble. I couldn't do it because I actually pressed the button so quick. So it's time to do my Feel Me Scramble right now. So my Feel Me Scramble today, I've got two extra letters in there. That's because the film title is pretty short.
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0: And my Feel Me Scramble today, then, the letters are as follows. E-T-Y-E. S-H-R. So E-T-Y-E-S-H-R spells which film title? If you're not getting in touch right now, remember, there are two extra letters thrown in there just for good measure, right? So E-T-Y-E-S-H-R. If you know, get in touch right now. My studio WhatsApp number.
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0: Do you know, earlier on, I played you the brand new track from Yebrem Molia, which, of course, was premiered earlier on Leica. I also will be playing you the brand new track from The Vun, all right? That's the one that stars, I said, Dutma Lota and also Tamanna Bhatia. That releases this week, and the song's called Tumak Tumak. Just give you a bit of a preview of that as well. Dev Negi's vocals with the Khalsa Singh. That is on the way for you. Our choice active is also here as well. So these two songs, which one do you want to hear?
1: Choice active.

0: Mirror. As always, up to you to get voting right now on the studio WhatsApp number. Don't forget, also, all eyes on this weekend because we've got the Diwali story that is taking place on a Sunday. It's going to be massive. Also, in Leicester, we've got Jason Tayman bringing to you the amazing, amazing Iftar Shiv Dasani and also Sanjay Kapoor as well. That is happening this weekend in Leicester.
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0: say hi to Maya. Maya, hello. You said had a vanilla day. What does that mean? Kind of vanilla day, do you know? Lots of vanilla ice cream, maybe? Said you lots of love, all right? And also, Hema, hi to you. You love the classic I played a short while ago. And also, Tregula to you. Mina, I got your message. Thanks very much. Once again, quick reminder on my filmy scramble. The letters are as follows. E-T-Y-E-S-H-R. So E-T-Y-E-S-H-R. If you know which film title that is, get in touch and let me know. Remember, there are two extra letters in there. So get in touch with your guesses. E-T-Y-E-S-H-R spells which film title. If you know, get in touch right now. Also, my choice active about these two songs, or which one would you most like to hear?
1: Choice active.

0: As always, up to you to get voting. I'll be back in a minute. Don't go anywhere. Like a radio.
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0: traffic and travel.
1: Long delays as you head northbound the M1 this afternoon. All traffic currently being held after an accident approaching Junction 23 at Loughborough. It's also slow around Balsall Heath with Pershore Road shut in both directions following an accident from Bellevue through to Elmwood Court. Empingham traffic not very much better with the northbound side of the A1 suffering a lane closure. That's because of emergency water main repairs from Empingham through to the Stretton Turn. Mainly traffic looks fairly slow as well on the sensors. We've had reports of an accident on Monmouth Drive, so partial blockage at least there approaching Avery Road. Still some restrictions around Starbridge as well because of that serious fire about a month ago. Racecourse Lane remains shut from Norton Road through to Worcester Lane. That's the latest.
0: This is the Leica Radio Network across London, Manchester and the Midlands. 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Pepe's has a seventh flavour for a limited time only. Gauchujang. Spicy. Sweet umami. Pepe-licious. 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

0: There you go, that's still you made up. You're going to like Radio from the film Chunda to you. Vocals of Shafgat Amanat Ali. What about your feel good tracks? It's your Monday drive. How you feeling? You alright? So many more big tracks on the way for you here on the show. And that was your choice out of winning something, by the way. Also, I'm going to announce the answer for my filmy scramble. It was this three. Sunita, you also got it right as well. So thanks very much for that. It was three. That was the answer I was looking for. Right, plenty more amazing tracks. And also, today's Lyrical Miracle on the way for you. Drive Time with Rush Bell. It's approaching five. News headlines back in two. 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
1: Midlands.
3: The top stories this hour. Pressure's mounting on the head of the UK's air traffic control system after a second major issue in less than 2 weeks. NATS boss Martin Rolfe is facing fresh calls to resign or be sacked following a connectivity problem affecting flights from Scotland, Northern Ireland and parts of England. It's been resolved, though disruption remains. Edinburgh Airport's affected. Its outgoing chief executive is Gordon Dewar.
4: Well, the system clearly not working twice in the last few weeks, and it's national infrastructure that we're all dependent upon. NATS are obviously responsible for ensuring that system is robust, resilient and capable of doing it. And at the moment we're not getting that, so I think something needs to change.
3: The Prime Minister says specialist courtrooms to deal with rape and sexual offences will help improve conviction rates. Every Crown Court in England and Wales is being promised one under plans to combat violence against women and girls. There'll also be more training for staff and fixed trial dates. Marcus Johnston is a criminal defence solicitor. He says the changes don't go far enough.
5: The problem isn't just what happens in a courtroom, it's everything that happens in the 3, 4, 5 years before it gets to the courtroom. That's the criminal system, and that needs addressing. That's where the problems are, I think.
3: Donald Trump's battle with the US media has escalated. A number of news organizations say they won't be covering the president's White House events today after reporters from CNN, Politico and MS Now were denied access. Two arrests have been made after hundreds of people were evacuated following a suspicious fire at a hotel in Kent. Emergency services were called to the Grand Burston in Folkestone on Saturday. Reform UK has a new leader in Wales following the arrest and resignation of Dan Thomas. Nigel Farage has called Helen Jenner a determined campaigner. And police have uncovered the UK's biggest ever haul of fake vinyl. A forger made almost £3 million by selling thousands of fake records of artists from a London industrial site. From Sky News, I'm Faye De Silva.
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0: And checking the weather for your Monday night, first of all, in London, temperatures will be dropping down to about 13 degrees Celsius. Tomorrow in London, 24 degrees Celsius, with a little bit of cloud and also sunny spells. In the Midlands, we're expecting temperatures to drop to about 13 degrees Celsius tonight, and tomorrow, 22 degrees Celsius, and it will be cloudy.
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0: another Musty Vala hour. Of course, Lyrical Miracle on the way for you, and so much more about the weekend shenanigans. We're talking more about Diljit Dosanjh, where I was yesterday in Manchester. Let's go back to back first. A little bit of the bung.
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0: Look at that, it's Radha playing Here Like a Radio from a Jabari Met Sejal. Shahrukh Khan, King Khan in that. Raj Badden. Hello, gorgeous. Monday Drive, it is the 21st of September. It is me, Raj Badden, here on Drive, broadcasting not just in Greater London, but also in the Midlands as well. And of course, hi to everyone in Birmingham, where we're broadcasting right now. Actually, in Birmingham over the weekend, so driving around listening to Like a Radio. So lots of love to you, or if you're doing the same as well. Right, so also on the way for you here on Drive, I've got my Lyrical Miracle. So a few of you also saw that I was at the Diljit Dosanjh concert in Manchester yesterday. I've got to say, you know, I'm a massive, massive fan of Diljit Dosanjh. I think he's just incredible. And I know that he's been getting a lot of stick from a certain people and a certain section of the audience saying, you know, his production wasn't good and maybe the sound wasn't so good in London. But I, you know, in Manchester, A, I love Co-op. I think it's such a brilliant arena. But secondly, I just thought that the whole playlist and everything else that he did, a production was good. It was very basic. I mean, it wasn't like a wow factor, but... you know, for me, when you're going to these shows, it's just escapism, isn't it? You're just going there to enjoy and to just absolutely love everything about your favourite artist. And I did that. I thought I just completely switched off yesterday and just enjoyed every part of it. And it was a couple of hours and it was late. And it started about an hour late, actually, an hour and a half late, actually, because there's so much traffic in Manchester. But it was a really good show. I really, really liked it. And if you're in Manchester and you watch Dosanjh as well, let me know your take on it. If you're in Birmingham on Friday, by the way, and you watched Diljit on Friday, that was also sold out. Let me know your thoughts on that as well. It's always good to get the feedback and let's exchange some messages. Right, away from that, over the weekend, it was the launch of India Ke Top 1%. And Bijal Sudhisha, she walked away with a jackpot prize of 94 likes. Which was massive. So she did really well. And I actually spoke to her yesterday on Zoom. And I did this little interview with her, which is also available on our socials. And she was, I got to say, A, she's a woman and she did so, so well. Secondly, she was so confident. Thirdly, she just became a mum recently and she's got this love for her in-laws. And she was proper raving about in-laws and how they've been part of this kind of support ecosystem that she's got, which is why she was on the show. So well done to Bijal. Sudhisha, who won quite a lot of money on India Ke Top 1%, which is Saturday and Sunday nights at 8 p.m. on Star Plus and also on Jio Hotstar. Away from that, there's also news about Karan Johar. He's locked a release for his upcoming film. It's Rameshwar Nath Kaul, a biopic on his life. That's going to be releasing in August 2028. I guarantee you it's not going to release in August 2028. I'm sure it's going to be moved here and there. I mean, pelo dosa, pelo indasita. What's going on, eh? I mean, like 2026, get out of the way. 2027, uska swagatham karte hain. Fir dekhte na, 2028 mein kya hota hai. Oh, by the way, did you watch your Big Boss over the weekend? I'd love to know your take on it with Salman Khan, like stripping everything off, and he was like, that's it. Jo bhi mujhe troll karna chahte hain, dekh lo mera jism and all this. I was like, wow. I was like, I mean, not wow to his body. I was like, wow. It was just like completely, like really kind of what you could see how kind of expressive he was. So that was a really good episode Saturday. And he was saying, you know, people are calling me Buddha, people are calling me this and that, and body shaming and all that stuff. So he was very vocal on Saturday night on Big Boss. If you're watching it, let me know your take on that. And by the way, Big Brother in the UK that's airing on ITV2 is absolutely amazing. Can't wait for tonight's episode because there's going to be a lot of conflict happening on Big Brother tonight as well.
1: Tasty track of the hour brought to you by Coca Noodles.
0: This is brand new, released earlier today. The track here is called

0: Soundbite Ekta Kapoor, The Bun.
1: Tasty track of the hour, sponsored by Coca Noodles, is coming with more flavors and healthy option in a convenient bowl. 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
0: Sham, you also said that I watched Big Boss on Saturday and he said he was very angry, Ranji. I was very, very angry, all right? Itna gussa. I think it was also in support of Katrina Kaif, because Katrina Kaif also got a lot of body shaming as well from the Ganesh celebrations that were taking place last week. So I think he was also defending her. Lena, you said I got more answers right on India's 1% than I do with the UK one. Do you know what? I found the India version a little bit more complicated because it was in Hindi, wasn't it? But the English one, I do like watching that. But I definitely will be giving it more time. I think it's fantastic. Shafunella, my gorgeous. And you said always looking on point, right? Okay, thank you very much. I've got to say thanks to Karshal Kachor, by the way, who dressed me up on Friday for the Asian Chiefs Awards. I do like wearing the outfits. Some nice ones there. Also, hello going out to Pia. I got your message as well. Pia, yes, hijo, you're right.
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0: Dabblings, hi to you as well. You're tuned in. Hope you're well. Right, stand by then. I have got my Lyric and Miracle lined up for you. That is on the way. But first of all, Jubin's here.
2: Raj Badden.

0: It's so good, isn't it? But bad playing you on like a radio. So do you know when the first hour of the show, the last hour, I played you Yeprem Molia, which is Rashi Productions, their upcoming movie. I really like the song. I played it in the first hour. I'll be playing it again for you in the next hour. Shreya Ghoshal sounds so good. With Nihal Taro. So stand by, this is on the way for you in the next show again. All right, moving on, it's time for this.
1: Lyrical Miracle with Raj Badden.
0: Lyrical Miracle today, it's a nice easy one. So all you got to do is tell me which song comes to mind. When I say to you, Mamta ki mandir ki hai tu sabse pyari murat. So, Mamta ki mandir ki hai tu sabse pyari murat. Are the lyrics from which song? If you know which it is, chup kyun baithe ho? Phone uthao, number gumao, and tell me what the answer is.
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0: Mamta ki mandir hai tu sabse pyari murat. If you know, go on then, get in touch.
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1: Traffic and travel.
3: Long delays as you head northbound on the M1 tonight with two lanes shut for recovery work after an accident around junction 23 at Loughborough. It's also busy at Balsall Heath with Pershore Road shut in both directions following an accident there. That's from Bellevue through to Elmwood Court. Still some restrictions at Empingham as well on the northbound side of the A1. We've got a lane out for emergency water main repairs from Empingham through to the Stretton Turn. Hasbury had reports of a partial blockage on Starbridge Road following an accident near to Lutley Mill Road. So for the moment, things looking a little bit slower than normal on the sensors there. Still busy around Mainit as well, with Monmouth Drive partially blocked in both directions after an accident near to Avery Road. There's still some restrictions at Starbridge on Racecourse Lane, following on from a wildfire a month ago.
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0: I think that's Love Me to Hit Your Play Here Like a Radio. Absolutely fab stuff. Of course, Shahrukh Khan stringing his stuff in that with Deepika Padukone. And of course, Deepika Padukone became a mother with Ranveer Singh. Of course, Ranveer Singh became the father for the second time because they both are celebrating the arrival of their second baby daughter, the Dua, the first daughter. So absolutely beautiful. Congratulations to Ranveer and Deepika. Now that they are home and obviously playing parents again, then I'm sure the listeners will like a bit more. So yeah, lots of love to Ranveer and Deepika. Also, the other big story was about the film Daida, starring Kareena Kapoor Khan, which released over the weekend. It's had a really bad start, actually. And even though some of the reviews have been pretty positive, the film hasn't taken off to the start that it has intended, especially not for a Kareena Kapoor Khan film. We'll keep posting it on Like a Radio. Of course, this weekend's All Eyes on the Van, which is releasing this weekend. That is going to be the biggie with Siddha Malhotra and also the Manna Bhatia. By 5:38, let's do this.
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0: So as you know, then the podcast at the moment is episode number 34, and it is a really serious one. It's all about modern harassment. It's hosted by Deep Raja. He speaks to Sangeeta Pandey and IIW and Gayathri Shenoy, principal business analyst, about modern harassment. 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
0: And also, don't forget, my Lyrical Miracle is up and running as well. So, Mamta ki Mandir hai tu sabse pyari murad are the lyrics from which song. If you know which song it is, get in touch and let me know. Zorro, hi to you. Hope you're well. You got the answer incorrect. Hema, you got the answer right. Shami, you got the answer right. Maya, you got the answer right. Ria, you got the answer right. Waj, you got the answer right. And Minal, you got the answer right as well. Thank you very much. Keep your answers coming in. Mamta ki mandir hai tu sabse pyari murti. If you know, get in touch.
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0: You Zalim, playing out like radio, absolutely fantastic. There's OG Singh and Hersh Deepcore. So much going on with the White House, well, this kind of ban at the moment, where the CNN and also MS Now and Politico to file a lawsuit against Trump's White House ban. That's been making the headlines. There's also a lot of the newscasters and the broadcasters in the US have decided to boycott Donald Trump as well. That seems to be making the headlines. Away from that, airlines have been criticised over this. Airlines have criticised the air traffic control with this second glitch, which has caused a lot more disruption today.
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0: You know, this glitch constantly that's happening with airlines is absolutely ridiculous, isn't it? Absolutely. We live in this world with their technology and yet they can't get that right. Right, moving on then. Gold at the moment is trading at £104.49 per gram.
1: 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Traffic and travel.
3: Long delays as you head northbound on the M1 tonight with two lanes shut for recovery work after an accident around junction 23 at Loughborough. It's also busy at Balsall Heath with Pershore Road shut in both directions following an accident there. That's from Bellevue through to Elmwood Court. Still some restrictions at Empingham as well on the northbound side of the A1. We've got a lane out for emergency water main repairs from Empingham through to the Stretton Turn. And Hasbury had reports of a partial blockage on Starbridge Road following an accident near to Lutley Mill Road. So for the moment, things look a little bit slower than normal on the sensors there. Still busy around Mainit as well, with Monmouth Drive partially blocked in both directions after an accident near to Avery Road. There's still some restrictions at Starbridge on Racecourse Lane, following on from a wildfire a month ago.
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8: It was just another day. A familiar drive through familiar country. But then, just around the corner, came the unexpected. He'd let his speed creep a little too high as he approached a bend. And he was no longer driving at the right speed for the road. The scary thing is, he didn't even realize. Driving even a little too fast for the situation is a major cause of collisions, especially on country roads where you don't know what's around the corner. Think. Don't let your speed creep.
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2: The top stories this hour. The dance teacher stabbed in the Southport attack has condemned hospital bosses for failing to reveal her medical records had been accessed inappropriately. Leanne Lucas says she believes the NHS Trust withheld the news because they hoped it would never come out. She's told us she wants to see safeguards.
3: Real regulations, real policies, real legislations, potentially a law that says, you know what, if you're going to open someone's files and you're going to repeatedly do it, I'm sorry, you cannot work in this role anymore.
2: The Trust has apologised, adding a decision was taken not to inform the patients because of the potential psychological impact. There's fresh pressure on the head of the UK's air traffic control system. A second issue at NATS in under 2 weeks has disrupted flights in Scotland, Northern Ireland and parts of England. The connectivity issue's been fixed, but disruption's continuing. Here's travel agent Richard Slater.
4: It's not just the passengers, it's the travel agents, the airlines, the tour operators, the hoteliers. There's a big effect. And I don't think the government are putting the full pressure on the system. I think the government needs to take as much responsibility as NATS.
2: Every Crown Court in England and Wales will have a dedicated facility to hear rape and sexual assault cases. A fixed trial date's also being promised. The government says it wants to put victims first. Cleveland police have arrested 12 people in early morning raids in and around Middlesbrough. The force is cracking down on drug dealing and organised crime weeks after the A66 crash in which 7 people were killed. Donald Trump's battle with the media has escalated. Some organisations are refusing to cover the president's events today, while CNN, MS Now and Politico are suing his administration for being banned from the White House. And England's Nations League preparations have been disrupted with 5 withdrawals from the squad. Declan Rice and Cole Palmer are among those missing upcoming matches. From Sky News, I'm Fader Silver.
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5: And checking what the weather is saying for your Monday. First of all, in London, temperatures dropping down to about 13 degrees Celsius tonight. Tomorrow, 24 degrees Celsius with cloud and also some sunny spells. There's similar conditions also in the Midlands tonight, 14 degrees Celsius. It's going to be misty. And tomorrow, 22 degrees Celsius with a lot more cloud.
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5: 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How's it going? Hour 3. Right, I've got lots going on this hour with my sequencer on the way for you and also my big question and so much more Hangama and also that brand new track from Yiprim Molia, right? That is coming up as well. But first, back to back with Arvind Javan.
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0: What a track! Raj Badden. That call's taken on the film The Bung 3, and that is Avara 612. How's it going? Gorgeous Monday drive. I stand by my sequels that is on the way for you, and also I got a 90s throwback as well on the way for you. But also, there's a story I was reading here to do with how a new report says that we're raising a bedroom generation, with a third of teenagers are barely leaving their rooms except to go to school. The think tank, the Centre for Social Justice, polled them, and 23% spend at least six waking hours in the bedrooms on a Saturday or Sunday, and 4 hours or more on a school day. More than a third hardly ever leave at all. Do you know, it's absolutely shocking. Even I've got a niece and nephew as well, and they tend to spend a lot of time in the bedrooms. It's always good to just keep an eye on them to make sure that everything in terms of anything that's bothering them, or maybe the reason why they're staying in the bedrooms for so long. It's always good to kind of just check in on them. There you go, that is there, making the headlines. Would love to know your take on that. Away from that, there's also some other bits to share with you as well, because I mean, there seems to be a lot happening in the world of politics at the moment. Keeping a close eye on Donald Trump and seeing what he's doing. There seems to be a lot of this press that seems to be boycotting his press conferences at the moment. So it looks like there's a war of words between the press in the US and also Donald Trump and the White House. Away from that, we're more passionate about a bacon betty or a full English breakfast. And now they reckon a full English breakfast, brekkie, puts lead in a bloke's pencil. Others are food to make us feel a lot more happier is fish and chips. I would love to know what you think. Right, when it comes to things that make you happy and things that you love, I don't know, feel good factors about certain foods. Even like I actually had an egg butty yesterday, and I gotta say it was so good. Something so simple with a bit of margarine, putting some eggs in it. Oh, so nice. And just a normal, just a very standard bacon butty, having put a bacon in it as well. It's always so nice, isn't it, every now and then. And we do appreciate it. But there you go, that is making the headlines. We'd love to know your take on it. Things that make you feel good. Also, some showbiz news as well. The big story at the moment is, of course, Big Boss has been trending online. There's Rohit who got evicted. I'm glad he got evicted. There's nothing cast. There's some of them that's been chucked out of the house. There's anyone in there that's really making any good kind of content for us on Indian television. I think at the moment, the one that's making the most noise is Ghazi. I think Ghazi seems to be pretty impressive. The rest of them, TK, yeah. Let's see what happens, Aki Jaki. I think over the weekend, with Salman Khan taking off his shirt and everything else, and being pretty vocal about the way he was, I think hopefully that will give the housemates a bit of a chutka as well. So let's see what happens, Aki Jaki.
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0: 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Really? Okay. 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
0: I got to say hi to Mahesh, by the way. Mahesh, thanks very much for your message. And you said, totally agree, Raj. Kids spend a lot more time in the rooms now because they have phones or computers or TVs and easily occupied. We had none of that when we were growing up, so watch TV with the family, as in most households there was only one TV. Absolutely right. I think with the technology these days, the family thing has kind of like broken up, hasn't it? That link, having everyone in one room. So yeah, everyone's doing their own thing in their own rooms. But I think dinner time is very important to have the family around. Right, let's do some numbers.
2: Raj Badan Sequencer.
0: It's time for my sequencer today then. What number follows next? All right, so today I've got for you 6, 13, 28, 59, 122, 249. Gibbard, yeah. So 6, 13, 28, 59, 122, 249, and then what? If you know, get in touch right now. Here is my number.
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0: Once again then, 6, 13, 28, 59, 122, 249, and then what? If you know, get in touch. Right now though, this is being brand new. This is the High Rotation. If you missed it in the first hour of the show, I'm playing it again for you. It's absolutely brilliant. Rashi Productions back with a brand new film, Ye Prem Moliya. It stars Ayushman Khurrana and also Shadvari. I've listened to this bad boy. It's so beautiful.
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0: traffic and travel.
1: Long delays as you head southbound on the M6 tonight after a broken down vehicle took out one of the lanes there from 7 at Great Bar through to 6 at Spaghetti. Also fairly busy at Balsall Heath with Pershore Road shut in both directions after an accident from Bellevue through to Elmwood Court. Empingham traffic still pretty busy as well with the northbound side of the A1. We've got a lane out for emergency water main repairs from Empingham through to the Stretton Turn. Mainly traffic also quite busy with Monmouth Drive subject to a partial blockage after an accident near to Avery Road. And slow as you head around Starbridge following on from that serious wildfire about a month ago. Racecourse Lane remains shut there from Norton Road through to Worcester Lane with a diversion in force. That's the latest.
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0: They got High Hooker, High High High. Are we still Shetty starring in that? And of course, Chris McAvoy as well. It is yours truly, Vatch Baden here on Drive. Once again, my sequencer today, the numbers are 6, 13, 28, 59, 122, 249, and then what? If you know, get in touch and let me know. And I've got to say hi to you, Ragni. Ragni, that's the wrong answer. Sham, wrong answer. Bia, hi to you as well. You got the answer right.
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0: It's so good to hear that live on stage yesterday at Manchester. Of course, George Assange there. And you heard that from the film Crew playing here on Like a Radio. It's 6:42. Back in a minute. Like a Radio.
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0: So the answer for my sequencer today was a 504. It was 613, 2859, 122, 249 and 504. Basically, the previous number, you times it by two, and then you add one. So it's basically 6 times 2 plus 1, and then 13 times 2 plus 2. I say times two plus two, and then basically the number's going up one by one, right? So it's like 1, 2, 3, 4, 5, 6. But you'll get to know it. I haven't got much time to explain the whole thing now. But yeah, that's how it was. But there, that's my sequencer done. I'm up out of here. I am going to be back on the radio tomorrow at 4 o'clock. Don't forget, here on Leica Radio, Greater London and the Midlands, including Birmingham, we have Radio Wally with her roller coaster. She'll be on. We got our legend Anissa Nasir about to go live on Leica Gold and Leica Radio Greater Manchester. And me, Jamie, I'm back tomorrow then, all right?

0: Traffic and Travel.
1: Still some delays as you head northbound on the M6 tonight, following on from that accident earlier, junction 6 at Spaghetti through to 7 at Great Bar. Also got queues at Balsall Heath with Persia Road partially blocked in both directions after that accident earlier, from Bellevue through to Elmwood Court. Spring Hill traffic still fairly slow as well. The westbound side of Lichfield Road following on from that accident, Cartersfield Lane through to Shire Ridge. Empingham traffic yet to recover. The northbound side of the A1 got all lanes reopened now after those water main repairs from Empingham through to Streatham, but traffic's certainly struggling to recover on that stretch. The same can be said at Mainey, with Monmouth Drive remaining partially blocked out towards Avery Road following an accident there. That's the latest.
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2: The top stories this hour. The head of the UK's air traffic control system is facing further backlash. A second issue at NATS in under 2 weeks has seen flights delayed or cancelled in Scotland, Northern Ireland and parts of England. The connectivity problem has been resolved, but disruptions ongoing, including for this passenger at Edinburgh Airport, who's faced repeated delays.
3: We actually physically got on the plane, and then they told us on the plane. We sat there for 30 minutes, then they took us off the plane, back to the waiting area, and I sat there for 2 hours. two and a half hours, and then reboarded the plane. But when I got back on the plane, they then told me that they'd missed their slot to take off.
2: Meanwhile, many flights in the US have been grounded by communication issues with air traffic control. Extremely busy airports on the East Coast are affected, including in Boston, New York and Philadelphia. The dance teacher who survived the Southport stabbings is accusing hospital bosses of keeping her in the dark over a data breach. Leanne Lucas and other patients had their medical records inappropriately accessed by staff. She's told us there's been a cover-up since 2024.
4: We found out almost 2 years on. They knew that our files had been looked at in 2024. They knew. One of the parts of this that hurts me the most is all of their meetings and conversations they've been having in these last 2 years of how do we not let them know.
2: The Trust has apologised for the breach. Teachers in Northern Ireland are due to begin industrial action over workloads. Talks between unions and the Department of Education have failed to reach an agreement. Southern Water has been handed another multi-million pound fine over sewage pollution in Kent. It's been ordered to pay £2.4 million for harming the environment around Faversham and Whitstable between 2019 and 2021. And Scotland have suffered a double injury blow, with Kieran Tierney and Kenny McLean pulling out of their Nations League squad. Blackburn midfielder Christy Montgomery has been promoted from the under-21 team. From Sky News, I'm Fader Silver.
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5: 2 minutes past seven, good evening. You're tuned in to Leica, looking at that weather for you now. Definitely feeling the autumn weather today. What a beautiful day it's been so far, and it's going to remain the same overnight. Beautiful, beautiful, can I just say, the clouds tonight, with a minimum of 16 degrees across the region. I'm going to say, go ahead, baby, crack open your kirkia tonight.
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5: Big shout out to Raj. 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A brand new week of the roller coaster. Let's get you rocking and a rolling. Shaking and a grooving. Kicking off East Alto with two big tracks back to back.
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1: मिठी मिठी चाशनी. Such a beautiful track, so beautiful that I can almost forgive the double use there of mithi mithi chashni. Chashni vaisi mithi, it's like when people say chai tea latte. Chai tea, hello, like, come tell me I'm not the only one. Okay, mithi mithi chashni, you can forgive because it's such a beautiful track, isn't it? 11 minutes past 7, good evening, you're tuned in to Laika, bringing you the biggest Asian beats around as you go. 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Lots of love going out to everyone. The WhatsApps have already kicked off. So nice to know you're already part of the party. But if you haven't had a chance to drop a message, get on it. Dabbling, lots and lots of love going out to you. Wajibik a big salam. Namaste, saying Radio Wiley, as always, a beautiful show and great song choices. Oh, thank you, thank you. Bas aise messages barsate raho.
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1: Oh, well, about the vibes, baby. If you missed out on the Duke concert, let's do it tonight.

0: such a big track, isn't it? And if you know me, you'll know that out of all of Diljit Maji's tracks, Vibe is my track. Absolutely love this one. And you know, I often say to you guys that I'm so glad I had to double and triple check that the mic wasn't up because I was singing away, living my best life. Raj Budden just witnessed that. So I didn't realise that he was stood outside of my studio door. Bearing in mind, we've got a glass panel and I had the volume on full blast. I was singing away, dancing, living my best Monday life. And he just watched me from the window, from the panel in front of the entrance to the studio. And suddenly I looked up and turned it all off and I went, what's up? He just like, just wanted to say bye. So yeah, if you don't believe me, question Raj Budden tomorrow. Just say, how much does Radio Wally eat? What kind of nakre does she do outside of her Instagram? What you see on my Instagram, ladies and gents, is exactly what you see on here. Well, you don't see it on the air, but you hear it on the airwaves. It's all about the madness. 16 minutes past 7. And I just want to take a moment to say, what an epic 3 days we've had as the Lyca Radio Network. So Friday, as you know, we had the Asian Achievers Awards and yours truly was hosting the red carpet. What an honour. What a joy. What a pleasure. Now, I've been a guest at the Asian Achiever Awards for many, many years now. And you know what? I was so honoured when they asked me to host their red carpet this year. It was fabulous to be there, interact. Obviously, the Lyca Radio Network were also radio partners for the event as well, and it was just an absolute joy, the pleasure, the honour of standing on that red carpet and talking to so many great people from the industry as well as people outside of the industry. It was a room of just calibre and excellence, and celebrating Asian excellence was just truly phenomenal. Check it out all on the social media platforms as well. Yes, for those of you asking, and I can already see the messages coming through, the content will go out, and the reason the content hasn't gone out is because Saturday and Sunday, hey gorgeous, no, aap to gorgeous hui ho, lekin I'm talking about Hey Gorgeous, the lifestyle and fashion exhibition that we were once again partnered up with. And yes, yours truly was there. And I met so many of you lovely guys across that weekend. It was phenomenal. You guys are so sweet. And it was lovely to meet so many people and meet you in person and just take pictures and have a chat and, you know, have a chat with you face to face. Omnisomni, real life, man. So if you have taken pictures, you've got content, please ping it across on that WhatsApp number. Let's celebrate that one and relive that best life.
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1: 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It's time for everyone's favourite ride, the Radio Wally Roller Coaster. 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
0: 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Two beautiful tracks. We're going back to buy before we do that. Sham, happy Monday. Lots of love going out to you. Lots of love to you as well, saying God bless you, Radio Wiley. Always the best choices. What a classic. Lata Jiki Amaz, the movie was Bobby. Well done. First one with the right answer. Maya Ben Kim, Cho Majama. Saying Radio Wiley, what a tune.

0: my days. What a tune, right? And if you know me, you know that back in the day, when I first started my broadcasting career, this was a tune I used to play every week, at least once a week. I'm not even ashamed to admit. Once a week, you would hear, Mujhe Neend Na Aaye, Mujhe Chain Na Aaye. 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Bonus, my beautiful Madhuri on the big parda.
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0: And another queen, jo meri zindagi mein hamesha rang bharti hai. 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

0: such a beautiful track, isn't it? Larissa on the vocals of this one. Big shouts to Vipin saying Radio 1, big tunes tonight. You know what? You've just changed Monday's energy for me. I was in a really bad, bad mood. It's been a bad day. And then I flipped over, turned on the roller coaster, and you know what? My mood has done a roller coaster. That's what I like to hear. That's just what I like to hear.
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0: What a big tune. Our very own Hardcore. A London lady on the vocals with Jasmina Jassee. Mahalakshmi Iyer. Long Dalashkara from Patiala House. But woo, look at the time. We need to see what's happening around the globe. Big shouts going out to Goldie saying, Radio Wally, what happened? I joined Instagram, saw you were live, and then as I joined, you said goodbye. I only jumped on for literally 2 minutes to say hello, hello, hello.
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0: But we'll do another Insta Live later this week. For now, though, let's enjoy this one together. Aur milte hain news ke baad.

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2: The top stories this hour. Downing Street has declined to back the head of the UK's air traffic control provider. A second incident in under 2 weeks has disrupted flights in Scotland, Northern Ireland and parts of England. The connectivity issue was resolved fairly quickly, but disruptions lasted for longer. Edinburgh Airport was affected as Scotland's First Minister John Swinney praised a £500 million investment there.
3: It's very regrettable there's been an issue about the air traffic control system today, but it demonstrates the importance of all organisations, and particularly the air traffic control system, having resilience, being able to withstand issues in the systems so that people can rely on the services that are being provided.
2: Meanwhile, communication issues have grounded flights on America's East Coast. A backup fibre line's been accidentally severed. The dance teacher stabbed in the Southport attack has condemned hospital bosses for failing to reveal her medical records had been accessed inappropriately. Leanne Lucas says she believes the NHS Trust withheld the news because they hoped it would never come out. She's told us she wants to see safeguards.
4: Real regulations, real policies, real legislations, potentially a law that says, you know what? If you're going to open someone's files and you're going to repeatedly do it, I'm sorry, you cannot work in this role anymore.
2: The Trust has apologised. The Prime Minister says specialist courtrooms for rape and sexual offence cases in England and Wales will improve prosecution rates. Fixed trial dates are also being promised. A number of American news organisations aren't covering Donald Trump's events today as his battle against fake news escalates. CNN, MS Now and Politico are suing his administration for being banned from the White House. And Spain's manager's been rewarded for winning this year's World Cup. Luis de la Fuente has signed a 6-year contract extension, saying the best is yet to come from the champions. From Sky News, I'm Faye De Silva.
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5: 2 minutes past eight. Good evening. You're tuned into Leica. Looking at that weather for you now. Partly cloudy, but a few odd sunny spells still available in the skies. But the clouds will start to build up overnight. But a nice, dry, clear, cooler night ahead, especially more towards the Midlands. A minimum of 9 degrees. Go ahead, baby. Crack open your kirkia tonight.
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0: such a big one, isn't it? Tune Mari Entriya. This one are going out. So Rakesh, she says, Radio Wali, every time you do Entriya, you definitely make a Dil Ki Ghantiya dance. I love that. Chirag, lots and lots of love there going out to you as well. Lovely seeing you at Hey Gorgeous. Thank you so much for your beautiful compliments. I was dressed by one of the designers that was exhibiting at Hey Gorgeous, and the jewellery was also from there. So a big thank you to the Hey Gorgeous team for making me look and feel like a princess.
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0: 14 minutes past 8. Good evening. You're tuned into LEICA. Whether you're joining us in Greater London, the Midlands. 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Big shouts are going out to Bella Lockton and listening, saying, Radio Ali. I know it's Monday, but I feel like I need some Friday fire in my life. It's been one of those days. I'm still working, and I just need a bit of Radio Wally motivation. Please bring back some old school flavors. Get me fired up. This one is for you.

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Sharada, Sharada from the movie Mere Yaar Ki Shaadi. 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
0: And of course, it's all about episode number 34, a modern harassment hosted by our very own Deep Raja, who sits down with Sangeeta Pandey of 112, excuse me, and the Gayatri Shenoy, principal business analyst, about modern harassment. Now, they're actually exploring modern harassment at work, within the family, and when should one speak up? It's an interesting debate, and it's certainly a conversation full of enlightenment. 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

0: such a beautiful track, isn't it? Ahead of the 90s of tomorrow. Neil, lots of love going out to you for requesting such a beautiful track, saying Radio Wally. I can't remember the name of the song, but I know you played it in your 90s hour. All I remember, it was something about Chahat and Divane, and I think the film was Mr. Something. And you didn't give me a lot to go off, but I think I got the right one because you were saying, yes, Radio Wally, that is exactly the one I wanted. Yes, you go.
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0: Now, I don't want to start off this trend of being able to do Fry-yay firecrackers on a Monday Motivator.
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0: But you know what? Today, I feel like we all deserve it. So, Sean, this one's going out especially for you. Baby H, Pamela Jane, Preacher, Mirin Nasib.

0: such a big track, isn't it? When you put a request in like this, like, how am I supposed to say no to you? Even though this is a Friday firecracker. It's Monday Motivate, baby. And if this gets you going, it's for you.
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0: a big one, isn't it? Ghungru toot gaye naach naach ke. But it's that time of the evening, baby. We need to go and see exactly what is happening around the globe. But before we do that, in true Radio Wali style, let's squeeze in one last big number. The news kebab. The Lazy Lounge.
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2: 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CNN, MS Now and Politico are already suing Donald Trump's administration after he accused them of reporting fake news and banned them from the White House. Vice President J.D. Vance denies the move is an attack on press freedom and free speech.
3: He's not banning media outlets. What he's doing is saying we're not going to give you special access to the White House if you engage in what is effectively propaganda. We have to remember those three outlets account about 92% of the stories that they have on the President of the United States, on the administration, are negative.
2: Ryanair's renewed its call for the head of the UK's air traffic control body to resign or be fired. Flights in and out of Northern Ireland, Scotland and parts of England have been affected by a second issue in under a fortnight. The dance teacher who survived the Southport attacks says she was kept in the dark about a data breach because hospital bosses wanted to keep it quiet. The NHS Trust has apologised for staff accessing the medical records of Leanne Lucas and other patients. The Prime Minister says the scales of justice must be rebalanced with victims put first. Specialist courtrooms to deal with rape and sexual offences are being promised in England and Wales over the next 2 years. Kirsty Brimelow, chair of the Bar Council, which represents barristers, says there needs to be a focus on pre-court delays.
4: The criminal justice system's had so many cuts to it, budgets down by 23% over the last 14 years. There needs to be focus on other reforms, such as looking at the time that it takes to investigate cases.
2: Nigel Farage is calling Reform's new leader in Wales a determined campaigner. Helen Jenner replaces Dan Thomas, who's resigned following his recent arrest. He denies wrongdoing. And England's Nations League preparations have been disrupted. Declan Rice and Cole Palmer are among five to withdraw from the squad. From Sky News, I'm Faye De Silva.
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5: 2 minutes past nine. Good evening. You're tuned into Leica. Looking at that weather for you now. A nice, cool, a dry night. Plenty of fresh air in the skies above your head. Across the region, we have a minimum of 9 degrees. A bright start to your Tuesday morning. It will continue developing throughout the day. Now, it is dry, but there's plenty of sunny spells. So you're going to feel the warmth with a maximum of 25 degrees. You've got to stay nice and hydrated.
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5: It's the beautiful choices as well as all the lovely, lovely messages. Keep them rolling. It's the Lazy Lounge, baby. We're going to wind down. We're going to relax. We're going to get night ready. Two beautiful tracks. Let's go back to back. It's your Lazy Lounge.
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0: I've said it before, I'll say it again. I'll probably continue saying it for the rest of my broadcasting journey. The La Hospitali card was built for the ladies, for the lazy lounge. Well, I had lots of love going out to you. Thank you for your beautiful, beautiful, beautiful message. 11 minutes past nine. Good evening. You're tuned into Laika. Bringing you the biggest beats around. Your lazy lounge, we're winding down. We're relaxing. We're getting ready for the night ahead. Keep the messages rolling. Let me know you're still part of the party.
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0: Big shouts going out to everyone locked in and listening. So many lovely messages coming in. I know the live was only a couple of minutes long. It wasn't even a planned one today, okay? So you, on that basis, it's Monday. You've got to forgive me. But I promise, I do promise that I will try and do another one. If not later this week, then definitely next week. And yes, I will let you know in advance when I do it so you can all join properly. But as I said, it was a short, sweet hey hello to everyone. And of course, all those of you who I did meet at Hey Gorgeous over the weekend, it was absolutely my pleasure spending time with you all. So many lovely pictures coming in from the weekend. It's almost like I'm reliving Saturday and Sunday all over again. Parish, lots of love to you as well. And again, lovely to have met you at the Asian Achievers Awards on the red carpet. You absolutely made my evening with your lovely, lovely comments. Time now, though, for a brand new number. Now, you know what? Shreya Ghoshal has that voice. She commands the kind of power that you expect. You know, she was the protege behind Lata Ji's Awaaz. So, you know what? To be told that she holds that power is nothing less than absolutely an achievement. And as I said, when I sat down with Sanjay Leela Bhansali, he literally said, Radio Ali, I cannot ever imagine doing an album, whether it's for Bollywood or one of my personal albums, and not having Shreya Ki Awaaz. And you know what? True to his word, any album that you hear with Sanjay Leela Bhansali will have Shreya Ki Awaaz. I've had the joy, the fortune, the pleasure and the honour of not only hosting her events, but actually sitting down with her in a studio. But you know one thing I will tell you? She can rock the fire numbers too. But this next one, it's a brand new number, dropping it for the first time for you right now. Let me know your thoughts. And yes, Mene Koibe Mani Nikia Tika. I haven't heard it in advance. I've only heard a little trailer. So let's check it out together.
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0: Ça, c'est un redata blanc. Nihal's voice. Pura pura Nihal ki aa raha tha. I feel like this may feature a little bit regularly. On the Lazy Lounge. Ye Prem Molia. And you know what? It's got a bit of a 90s kind of swad to it as well. Absolutely loving this one. Ye Prem Molia. Brand new number dropping here for you on Like Radio Network.
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0: This is just pure vocal magic. This is a treat for your ears. We've got Shreya and Sonal on one track. I feel like we need this back a little bit more. We need to manifest for some more of these kind of combinations, along with, of course, Jaswinder Ji and Sonu Nigam. Beautiful film. And I'm not just saying that, maybe I'm biased. My Beautiful Mother is on the Big Brother. So yeah, maybe I'm biased. It was her comeback film in 2007. Ajay Nachlewar and Sham. First one in with the right answer.
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0: It's Monday, which means you get a brand new trending track of the week. Now, do you know, I do absolutely love this track. I'm not just saying that because my boy Jubin's on the vocals. Maybe I am. Who knows? If you've not heard this one, turn up the volume and absolutely get ready to get mesmerised. Some Jonah.

0: taking you out of this world. Something Hatke. Something Bachke. Your Lazy Lounge special. Now, this is an OG track. Back in yesteryear, seeing as you guys all asking for Friday fireworks today, even though it's Monday. Taking you back to the days of Imran Khan. If you can tell me the name of who sings this 2.0, big shouts to you.
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0: taking you there to the bottom of the 90s. It was, of course, Boogie Pyar Ki Jeet, which is Jasminder Ji Ki Awaaz. Getting you ready for that 90s at night tomorrow. Right answer, I'm first one with the right answer. Now, do you know what? I had a few more answers that came through for people who were saying who they thought sang BFFR 2.0. The one that had to stand out the most. Drake. Drake, ladies and gents. Yeah, you heard it. I said what I said. Somebody actually said Radio Wally, was it Drake? I have nothing further to add.
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0: So there you go. You heard it. I said it. I said what I said. Do you know what? I'm going to do something out of the box because I feel like today I can do something out of the box. Let's bring on a feel-good track that I think is going to make everyone feel a bit better. I haven't played this in a day and an age. Prab Singh is quite close to the title track. Quite close to the actual track of the title, I should say. 9:45. We're getting there. We're getting there. Almost there. Let's do this together.

0: Gotta love you, but I gotta be leaving you. But of course, I leave you celebrating our Laika Artist of the Week. He is a pretty boy, it's Afdhab himself. And follow that, do you know what? I'm gonna bring you an absolute magical Lazy Lounge special, because tonight I feel like we all deserve it, all right? And this one is one of my favorite tracks. And do you know what? It's Bunga Dudarsky of ours, and I've got so much love and respect for him. And actually, I was live on air when he passed away. He's always been a massive advocate of Radio Wally. He's supported my journey, and I've got nothing but pure love for him. So tonight, this one is for him. Until tomorrow, good night. God bless. Stay safe, stay warm, stay hydrated. Arigal tak, mucho piar.
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2: The top stories this hour. The head of the UK's air traffic control system is facing further backlash with fresh calls to go. A second issue at NATS in under 2 weeks has seen flights delayed or cancelled in Scotland, Northern Ireland and parts of England. The connectivity problem's been resolved, but disruptions ongoing, including for this passenger at Edinburgh Airport, who's faced repeated delays.
3: We actually physically got on the plane and then they told us on the plane. We sat there for 30 minutes and they took us off the plane back to the waiting area. And sat there for two and a half hours, and then reboarded the plane. But when I got back on the plane, they then told me that they'd missed their slot to take off.
2: Meanwhile, communication issues have grounded flights on America's East Coast. A backup fibre line's been accidentally severed. The dance teacher who survived the Southport stabbings is accusing hospital bosses of keeping her in the dark over a data breach. Leanne Lucas and other patients had their medical records inappropriately accessed by staff. She's told us there's been a cover-up since 2024.
4: We found out almost 2 years on. They knew that our files had been looked at in 2024. They knew. One of the parts of this that hurts me the most is all of their meetings and conversations they've been having in these last 2 years of how do we not let them know.
2: The Trust has apologised for the breach. Cleveland police have arrested 12 people in early morning raids in and around Middlesbrough. The force is trying to crack down on drug dealing and organised crime weeks after the A66 crash. Donald Trump's tensions with the media has intensified. Some organisations have refused to cover the president's events today as three outlets he's banned from the White House file a lawsuit. And FIFA president Gianni Infantino's written to member associations saying he's open to an independent review of world football's governing body. He's faced calls to step down after failing with a plan to sell stakes in the World Cup. From Sky News, I'm Faye De Silva.
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2: The top stories this hour. The UK's air traffic control chief is facing fresh calls to go after a second major failure in less than 2 weeks. Flights from Scotland, Northern Ireland and Northern England have been cancelled and delayed by a connectivity issue that's now been resolved. Ryanair's repeating calls for NATS boss Martin Rolfe to step down or be fired. Aviation expert Doug McLean says the operator's standing out for all the wrong reasons.
3: I can't think in the last 20, 30 years that we've had that sort of frequency of failure. Flight delays around lunchtime today, the NATS failure had accumulated about 36,000 minutes of delay.
2: The Prime Minister has confirmed the UK will provide military support to Saudi Arabia in its fight against Iran-backed Houthi rebels. An RAF Voyager will provide air-to-air refueling for Saudi jets, but only on defensive missions. Andy Burnham says the deployment is intended to help protect regional stability and vital trade routes. Our political correspondent Rob Powell has more.
4: The UK role will be fairly limited from what Andy Burnham, Prime Minister, has said. It will be completely defensive in its nature, but even within that, you're not talking about the type of defensive action that we saw against Iranian drones earlier in the year when UK troops were shooting down drones. This is more limited than that.
2: The dance teacher who survived the Southport stabbing said she was kept in the dark about a data breach because hospital bosses thought it wouldn't come out. Leanne Lucas and other patients had their medical records inappropriately accessed at the trust, which has apologised. Cleveland police have arrested 12 people in early morning raids in and around Middlesbrough. The force is trying to crack down on drug dealing and organised crime weeks after the A66 crash in which 7 people were killed. And FIFA president Gianni Infantino says he's open to talks over reform at football governing body. In a letter sent to member associations, he's proposed working with the FIFA Council to ensure decision-making can be further strengthened. From Sky News, I'm Daisy Steele.
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3: It was just another day. 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
2: The top stories this hour. The head of the UK's air traffic control system is facing further backlash with fresh calls to go. A second issue at NATS in under 2 weeks has seen flights delayed or cancelled in Scotland, Northern Ireland and parts of England. The connectivity problem has been resolved, but disruptions ongoing, including for this passenger at Edinburgh Airport who faced repeated delays.
3: We actually physically got on the plane and then they told us on the plane. We sat there for 30 minutes and they took us off the plane back to the waiting area, and I sat there for two and a half hours and then reboarded the plane. But when I got back on the plane, they then told me that they'd missed their slot to take off.
2: The Prime Minister has confirmed the UK will provide military support to Saudi Arabia in its fight against Iran-backed Houthi rebels. An RAF Voyager will provide air-to-air refuelling for Saudi jets, but only on defensive missions. The dance teacher who survived the Southport stabbings is accusing hospital bosses of keeping her in the dark over a data breach. Leanne Lucas and other patients had their medical records inappropriately accessed by staff. Cleveland police say they've arrested 12 people following early morning raids in a bid to tackle organised crime. The raids in Grangetown follow a number of serious incidents in and around Middlesbrough in recent weeks. They include the A66 head-on crash, which killed two police officers and five young men, and a suspected arson attack in which seven-year-old girl and her aunt died. Donald Trump's tensions with the media have intensified. Some organisations have refused to cover the president's events today, as three outlets he's banned from the White House file a lawsuit. And FIFA president Gianni Infantino has written to member associations saying he's open to an independent review of world football's governing body. He's faced calls to step down after failing with a plan to sell stakes in the World Cup. From Sky News, I'm Daisy Steele.
0: This is Leica Radio Network, officially London's number one Asian commercial radio group. 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
2: The top stories this hour. Andy Burnham will meet Donald Trump for the first time in New York later as world leaders gather for the UN General Assembly. Ukraine and the escalating conflict in the Middle East are expected to dominate their talks. The Prime Minister's promised a pragmatic relationship with the US President despite being a vocal critic of him in the past. But Conservative leader Kemi Badenoch says Mr. Burnham has some catching up to do on foreign policy.
3: I wish Andy Burnham all the best with his first meeting with Donald Trump. The US is our most important security ally. We do need to have a relationship with the US, and I hope he's moved on from when he was mayor of Manchester and was saying that he wouldn't have Donald Trump visit there.
2: Meanwhile, the Prime Minister has confirmed the UK will provide military support to Saudi Arabia in its fight against Iran-backed Houthi rebels. Three of America's biggest news organisations are suing the Trump administration after being banned from the White House. CNN, MS Now and Politico say the decision to revoke their journalists' access violates their First Amendment rights. Donald Trump's accused the outlets of spreading fake news, but Vice President J.D. Vance denies the move was an attack on press freedom.
4: We're not going to give you special access to the White House if you engage in what is effectively propaganda. They can still report on the Trump White House. They can still get the public reports. They can still, of course, talk to people in the administration and outside the administration. What the president has said is we're not going to give you special access.
2: Martha's rule is being extended to cover A&E departments in England. The law, which was brought in after the death of 13-year-old Martha Mills from sepsis, gives families the right to request an urgent review of care. Princess Diana's brother's new book, Swan Song, is out today. Earl Spencer claims the king reacted to his ex-wife's sudden death by saying we'll forget her soon enough. A palace spokesperson responded, saying grief can cloud reason. And FIFA president Gianni Infantino says he'll propose an independent external review into world football's governing body. He's faced calls to step down following his failed plan to sell stakes in the World Cup. From Sky News, I'm Daisy Steele.
0: 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Let's return to the biggest hits all night on Leica Radio.